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1: $1 million in your bank account, Sydney. 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
1: 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Take your answers there. You have less than 15 minutes to do it. I'll give you a clue. He was in a boy band. Bye, bye, bye.
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1: Sydney, that was your Million Dollar Voice for this hour. Did you get it?
2: What's up, y'all? This is Justin Timberlake on Sydney's Today FM.
1: Yeah, that's the one. Justin Timberlake, we'll be getting you $1 million. Congratulations to the 572 people that got that in Sydney. Jason in Fairfield, Vanessa in Mount Druitt, and also Steph in Granville. You have a chance of winning $1 million. Now, I was talking before about this bloody fuel excise they put back in today. Well, it's not happening anymore. So it means it's gone up to like $2 a litre, which is crazy. But you need an entire new car.
3: Because I crashed into a pole.
1: Oh, no.
3: A couple months ago.
1: Damn. And that's expensive too, that stuff, isn't it?
3: Yeah, it is.
1: Well, you can sleep easy knowing you are one step closer to getting $1 million. We'll help you out with that fuel too. If you want a chance, Sydney, it's very easy. You keep it here on Today FM. 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

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If you are invested and you want the latest news and entertainment news, Nathan Emma, 6 to 9 weekday mornings. They are getting the inside scoop before everyone else, okay? Right now, another one of the coach's bangers, Loving Each Day for your trending three.

0: Your home of better music and more of it. It's right here on Sydney's 104.1 at Today FM, where we give you bangers like this from the 90s. Born on Blonde. What's up? That's coming up very soon. All right, ready? Oh, man, what a song. It's going to be on your radio in the next 8 minutes. Also, Sean Paul's Temperature coming up in the next six. And Today FM, also your million-dollar station with Today FM's Million Dollar Voice. That next voice that could win you $1 million is coming up right after this.
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20: Hi there, I'm Amy Goggins. The federal government does not intend on reintroducing a cut to the fuel excise. The discount finished at midnight and prices at the Bowser are set to get more expensive Treasurer Jim Chalmers telling the ABC it was always going to be a temporary measure.
8: That's not something that we've been considering, bringing back, you know, reintroducing this at some future point. Obviously, we keep all of our policies under review, particularly when there's this much uncertainty in the world, but it's not our intention to bring it back.
20: Day one of Alan Jones' trial is underway in a Sydney court. The veteran broadcaster has pleaded not guilty to 20 counts of indecent assault and 2 counts of sexual touching. The trial's expected to run for 4 months. Briefly, Donald Trump says new talks with Iran will begin soon after saying he'd earlier called off massive strikes. And a golden Commonwealth Games for the Aussies. We finish with 171 medals in total. The closing ceremony taking place earlier this morning.
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20: A few showers about across Sydney today. Tomorrow looking sunny, a top of 19 degrees in the city, 20 in our west. Wednesday, the sunshine set to continue. 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
24: 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You have half an hour to get in who you think that belongs to. Now, I'll give you a few clues. That guy, he's in a boy band, or he was in a boy band. He's now solo. He'd be considered probably one of the biggest artists in the world. He's coming to Australia later this year. Who else was in the boy band? Zayn Malik, Louis Tomlinson, Noam Oren, Liam Payne. If you think you know, todayfm.com.au. You have just done

0: heard what Nathan Emma are up to, but they are bringing back the cross, the glory days, for one night only at Mansions. It's going to be an epic night. If you want to be a part of it, I'll let you know all the details in a moment. But this morning, they asked the question, what club photo got you in trouble?
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1: Got caught in a tagged photo from a DJ, and he was macking on with some other chick on the dance floor.
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1: Oh, yeah.
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0: 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Tomorrow morning, we're getting cringy stories about what you did to get in, what you said in the line. We've all done it, haven't we? I actually have a crazy celebrity story. I'll tell you tomorrow on the radio. Nathan Emma, 6 till 9.

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3: 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It's been a ride. I guess I had to go to that place to get to this one. 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If you're trying to get out, just follow me. I'll get you there.

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2: Hi, this is Harry Styles.
1: Yeah, if you got Harry Styles just then, guess what? You now have a chance of winning $1 million. 722 people in Sydney got that one right. Adam in St. Mary's, Michaela in Granville, and also Yvette in Guildford. Now, Yvette, you have 6 kids, $1 million, it is going to go a long way with you. What's the first thing you do when that money is transferred into your bank account?
3: Holiday.
1: Holiday. You need a holiday by the sound of it.
3: Honestly, anywhere. I don't actually know yet.
1: Well, good luck. You now have a chance. You are in the Millionaire's Lounge. Now, Sydney, if you want to get yourself in the Millionaire's Lounge, it's very easy. You listen out for the $1 million voice. 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If you get your answer in within 30 minutes, you will have a chance of winning $1 million. And your next $1 million voice, it is coming up just after.

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0: 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Because we give you stuff from the 90s like Goo Goo Dolls and Iris. That is coming up in the next 7 minutes. We give you stuff from now like Olivia Rodrigo's Drop Dead. And we give you the chance to win $1 million with Today FM's Million Dollar Voice. 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
1: 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I'll put you in the Millionaire's Lounge if you get it right. And the chance to play for $1 million. In the meantime, let's do our DJ Konski 15-minute non-stop mashup on Today FM.

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0: If you said Pink, you are in the Millionaire's Lounge, along with 1,254 other people that got it right this hour. Naomi in Camden, Amy in St. Leonard's, Breen Schofield and Scott in Parramatta. You're also in the Millionaire's Lounge, my friend. What are you spending $1 million on?
3: I'd love to give my wife a second wedding. So we had a small wedding just before COVID.
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0: 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I hope we get an invite. 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I'm going to reveal another $1 million artist you need to get in that Millionaire's Lounge to play for that $1 million as we do better music and more of it. 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
3: Hi there, I'm Amy Goggins. The first mass mortality event has been confirmed in South Australia as bird flu spreads.
17: Obviously a very concerning development. It is not unexpected and is certainly what we have seen overseas with this type of incursion of the H5.
3: That's Minister for Agriculture Julie Collins there. All up 74 cases of the H5 strain have been detected nationally. Servos are on notice. Now the fuel excise discount is wrapped up. The Federal Treasurer has written to the Consumer Watch Dog, asking the ACCC to keep an even closer eye to make sure there's no price gouging happening. Briefly, Donald Trump says new talks with Iran will begin soon after saying he'd earlier called off massive strikes. And the Commonwealth Games have wrapped up, Australia absolutely dominating with 171 medals in total, including 70 gold. The closing ceremony happening earlier this morning, cyclist Georgia Baker, our flag bearer.
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3: A few showers about across Sydney today. Tomorrow looking sunny, a top of 19 degrees in the city, 20 in our west. Wednesday, the sunshine set to continue. 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

0: We play better music and more of it. And today, FM Breakfast, Nathan and Emma are getting ready for one of the biggest nights of the year. Wake up with Nathan and Emma. Yeah, this Friday they are bringing back the Cross for one night only, a huge party at Mansions. And to get you in that nostalgic mood this morning, ask the question, when did a photo get you in trouble?
1: Around like 2010 maybe.
2: Okay.
1: Mm-hmm. Got caught in a tagged photo from a DJ and he was macking on with some other chick on the dance floor.
3: Oh, passion.
1: Oh, yeah.
0: Eliana from Castle Hill. Hello, Eliana.
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0: It's going to be a big night at Mansions this Friday with the Potbellies, Havana Brown and DJ Nino Brown all going to be DJing. 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
0: 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All you have to do is correctly identify this hour's Million Dollar Voice.
2: So I've been single for 5 years maybe now, so that's very much kind of what I've done with this song.
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0: 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Taylor, daughter of music royalty, does that tonight. 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
0: Yeah, 410 people got it right this hour. The Million Dollar Voice was...
2: Hi, this is Ray.
0: The one and only Ray. Well done to Shireen Liverpool, Claudia in Bankstown, and Lydia in Camden. What are you spending $1 million on?
3: Oh, shopping spree sounds good.
0: Oh, 100%. What kind of shopping spree?
3: Oh, handbags. Definitely handbags.
0: Yeah. Yep. Absolutely. As many handbags as you want. Designer handbags, all of the above, and then some. You are in the Millionaire's Lounge for a chance to play for $1 million. Going to reveal the next $1 million voice you need inside the next 25 minutes on Today FM as we do better music. And

0: 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And Harry Styles. 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
3: Hey, I'm Tessa Randello. The first mass mortality of seabirds has been reported in Australia, linked with the H5 strain of bird flu. Minister for the Environment, Murray Watt, says this is the beginning of a long journey.
4: That is, of course, very sad news, but it's not unexpected, and it very much reflects the international experience when it comes to H5 bird flu.
3: There are now 74 confirmed cases of the disease. The federal government is asking the consumer watchdog to keep an eye on servos to make sure there's no price gouging happening now that the fuel excise discount is wrapped up. Prices are set to jump across the country. Two people have been rushed to hospital after a building collapsed with part of the roof caving in. The wall fell on cars just before 11 a.m. in inner Sydney. Four others affected declined medical attention. And after 10 full days of competition, the Commonwealth Games has wrapped with the Aussies dominating. Australia topped the medal tally with a total of 171.
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3: A few showers about today. Tomorrow, looking sunny and a top of 19 in the city. 20 in the west. Wednesday, also sunny. 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
2: 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And The Voice is here. Tones and I joined the superstar coaches. The all-new season of The Voice tonight, 7:30 on 7, as we do better music and more of it on Today FM.

0: 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It. 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

0: better music and more of it on Today FM. And Today FM Breakfast, Nathan Emma doing something very exciting this Friday. Wake up with Nathan Emma. Yeah, they are bringing back the cross for one night only this Friday at Mansions. We're talking the old school glory days of King's Cross. And to get that nostalgia up this morning, they asked the question, when did a photo get you in trouble?
1: Around like 2010, maybe.
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1: I got caught in a tagged photo from a DJ, and he was macking on with some other chick on the dance floor.
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1: Oh, yeah.
0: Eliana from Castle Hill. 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
0: You, my friend, are in the Millionaire's Lounge next to John and Grace Staines, Sienna in Parramatta, Jody in St. Leonard's, and you, Jess in Penrith, also enter the lounge. What would you spend $1 million on?
3: I would like to make some bookings for things for my wedding. We recently got engaged and got two young kids, and yeah.
0: Congratulations, that's amazing. Well, you're one step closer to having the wedding of your dreams with Today FM's $1 million voice. One step closer in the Millionaire's Lounge and in the running to become Sydney's newest millionaire. And The Voice is here. Tones and I joins the superstar coaches. The all-new season of The Voice happens tonight, 7:30 on 7, as we do 9 minutes of the 90s on the other side of this on Today FM.
4: Carrie and Tommy.
2: Do you know what I realised the other day? Mm-hmm. I could be a grandmother. Like, my son's 18. He's
5: Sorry,
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5: Everyone all together. 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
5: 3, 2, 1. No.
2: I'm not a grandmother, but still a grandmother.
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27: 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And if you missed out, well, today is your lucky day. Jackie's just locked off work in Bankstown. 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
3: 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In Ultimo on Wattle Street, cruise on site with a hazard northbound at Kelly Street and about a 16-minute travel time for the M7 southbound from Richmond Road to the Preston Slip. 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
4: Good afternoon, I'm Angela Cox. Making news at 3, a wall collapse at a construction site in Ultimo has left two workers in hospital. The roof of a building on Wattle Street fell onto several parked cars. Two men suffered serious injuries, five others were treated at the scene. The biggest shake-up of Sydney's toll roads has been announced. The winners are drivers on the M2, M7 and Lane Cove Tunnel, while those who use the Sydney Harbour Bridge and Tunnel, as well as the Eastern Distributor, will pay tolls in both directions from 2028. A Qantas flight from Sydney to Santiago was turned around after 5 hours due to an issue with the wing of the plane. More than 600 sharks have been spotted off Sydney in the first month of the new monitoring program. And after 10 golden days for Australia in Glasgow, the Commonwealth Games have ended. Delta Goodrum was among the performers at the closing ceremony.
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4: Checking Sydney's weather. A shower or two into this evening and a low of 8 overnight. Sunny tomorrow and a top of 19. For Sydney's best news, sport and weather, watch 7 News tonight at 6 on 7 and streaming on 7 Plus.
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0: For your Monday arvo, it is Carrie Bickmore and Tommy Little. Cash draw is up after 4 o'clock. You could win.
1: But right now we're talking about when the surprise was ruined, because I surprised two of my besties with a trip to Vegas to see the Backstreet Boys. Stay tuned to us after five if you like the sound of that. Want to go on your own adventure.
0: Yeah.
1: And we asked a guy to film it, and he filmed it from so far away that you can barely see, and now that we zoom in, we're can barely make us out.
2: Let's not forget the commentary.
1: The commentary as he's filming it from too far away. Women, hey? Idiot. 131060, when was the surprise ruined, Rachel?
3: So I went to my hairdresser, and she told who's going to be my friend's hairdresser for her wedding, mind you. And she told me, how exciting is it that you're going to be in her bridal party? And I said, oh, she hasn't actually asked me yet, so I hope she does ask me. And then 3 months later, I've kept it a surprise, and she asked me yesterday, so.
0: Oh.
1: 3 months of sitting on it?
3: Yes.
1: You must have been thinking she's changed her mind.
3: I was feeling a bit bad, but she hadn't asked anyone else yet, so I thought I was still in for a chance.
2: How was your acting, Rachel?
3: It was okay. I haven't seen her in a while, so I didn't have to actually see her face until yesterday, so.
2: I didn't have to see her face. It's so good.
3: Yeah,
2: so I realize what you said. Yeah, what you meant now. Yes, but I meant the acting in the moment when she told you. Were you like, "Oh my god,
3: oh
2: what?
3: My god, this is so unexpected." she hadn't told the hairdressers who her thing was though, so she's unsure how they knew. But
1: the worst thing with a secret, I don't know if this has happened to you before. So when a friend tells you something and they say, "But don't tell that person. I'm not going to tell them I've told you." So then you do the whole lying like you don't know and you're all acting. And then the other friend says, "Oh, I end up telling them that you knew." Yeah. And it's like, "Oh my God." And now I look like snitch. The biggest snitch.
2: Snitch. Thank you, Rachel. Appreciate it. G'day, Vicky.
4: Hi, how are you?
2: So good. Who ruined the surprise?
4: My older sister is a habitual surprise ruiner.
2: Yeah. Yeah. What's she done?
4: Well, I sort of lived my life a bit backwards, a bit like Carrie. So I found out I was pregnant when I was 18, and I confided in my sister, and she told my whole family around Good Friday Easter lunch.
1: Oh, my
4: including
1: God.
4: My grandparents at the table. Oh. And then my boyfriend.
2: Were you there?
4: I was there.
2: Oh.
1: And were you not going to tell people for a while or at all or what?
4: No, well, I was still deciding what was happening.
1: Oh,
4: and
1: Vicky.
4: I hadn't long found out, but my grandparents and my mum and everyone was sitting around the table for Easter, and she told everybody that I was pregnant. And then my boyfriend brought me an engagement ring, and he told her about it. And she told me before he had a chance to propose.
2: Oh, no.
1: What's wrong with her, Vicky?
4: I don't know.
2: Is she doing it deliberately, Vicky? Is she doing hot girl stuff where she's just ruining the surprise to kind of because you're happy?
4: I don't know, but I've held on to it for like 30 years of possible resentment.
2: Does it feel good just to say it out loud?
4: Yes. You ruined all my big moments.
2: Good on you, Vicky. Thank you.
1: What about Sarah? Hey, Sarah.
5: Hi, how are you?
1: Yeah, good. When was the surprise ruined?
5: So it was my husband's 40th, and it was by his Uber driver.
1: Oh, what happened? Like you were throwing a surprise for him?
5: Yeah, so I was throwing a surprise for him, and everything, like his brother flew in, everything turned out perfect. He had no idea. And being in a smaller town, we had an Uber driver drop someone off, and that person decided to spill their secret to the entire Uber driver, and he happened to pick up my husband next.
2: Oh, my gosh.
5: As he's entering the venue, he goes, "Oh, are you here for a surprise 40th too?" And then he knew it was him straight away.
1: Oh.
5: So with seconds to go, the Uber driver.
2: Because you said it's a smaller town. Have you ever seen the Uber driver again?
5: No, I wasn't in the car. I was already at the venue with our children hiding, and his best friend said the first thing he did was look at his phone. And Matt goes, "I knew it was something weird because his phone wasn't even on. He just didn't know what else to do." But
1: so when he got in and everyone went surprise, how was his acting?
5: Pretty bad. And then I was like, who was the person here that decided to spill their whole secret of their daily life to this Uber driver? So, yes, it was very
2: I do feel slightly bad for the Uber driver just because – He was just trying to do the thing, the same as if you drop someone else at the same concert. You're like, oh, you're here for the concert. He wouldn't have thought, oh, you're the person the surprise is on.
1: He should have thought, you know.
2: Yeah, okay, fair enough. Turn it
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8: 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In Minchinbury on the Great Western Highway, westbound at George Street, a two-car crash blocking lane 1. Another accident in Richmond for Blacktown Road at Campus Drive, busy both ways. 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

0: Carrie and Tommy driving you home for your Monday afternoon, and you can find out how you can win your way to Vegas after five.
1: I had a fresh set of acrylic nails put on, and I shut one of the sliding doors, and my nail got caught. Blood was pouring out from under my nail.
2: First day starting my coffee van business, I woke up in the morning, chewed milk, spread throughout the whole coffee van, and I had to pull the pin on my first day of my new job.
3: I'm a nurse and a patient food in my hand. Because you had
4: a bad day. Yeah, we're celebrating people's worst day at work. Now, sometimes there's examples, and quite often they come from the States. You know, people get to sing the national anthem at a pro sporting event, and it is their moment to shine, and sometimes it doesn't go so well. So I want to bring you legendary singer Martha Reeves.
5: Oh, no.
4: She was the former lead singer of the Motown girl group Martha and the Vandellas.
5: I love a bit of Motown.
4: She performed ahead of the first women's pro baseball league game between Los Angeles Queens and New York Heights. Let's have a listen to just get our bass line before we hit the kicker right then.
6: Here's... And the rocket's red glare, the bombs bursting. What?
5: What's that? Where is that from?
4: What do you mean?
5: Was that in the anthem?
0: That's Martha.
4: Yeah, that's Martha. That's legendary Motown girl group Martha and the Vandellas lead singer. Mm. And the camera is then cutting to the crowd, and you can see the crowd openly laughing. But you're like, what if she's just warming up?
5: Mm. Oh,
4: give
5: no,
4: us,
5: yeah, yeah.
4: Give us the end. Let's see the climax. Take it, Martha.
6: O'er the land of the free.
5: So I had the track skipping.
4: I know. I had to do a bit of due diligence to make sure we weren't putting, like, tricked up audio to air to make sure it's like, oh, you know how sometimes they do those things where they change the band, the singer's voice, and it sounds shocking?
5: That's Martha.
0: That is
5: Martha.
0: Broadcast.
5: She's out of shocker.
4: That's a bad day at work. I want to take you to a real estate agent over in the States who is showing some people around the house and explaining just how nice it is. What he doesn't anticipate is there's a staircase, and that staircase is carpeted. And have a look at it as he's trying to explain what's happening here.
3: It's not as nice.
4: Oh! He falls down the whole staircase. And because they wanted some posterity, they wanted to check back afterwards and see, hey, did we really like this home? They're filming.
5: That's the quickest fall I've seen in a while.
4: He rocked.
5: It was like he was doing the bobsled
4: or
5: the luge.
4: Yeah, yes. I know.
0: After Heather from Harcourt's last week, real estate agents will just do anything to go viral.
4: I know. Yeah. I know.
0: Just so desperate.
4: The next one.
5: Have you got more? Oh, yeah, you said you got three.
4: Well, this one's from my personal life. I went to one of my local cafes and I asked the boy this morning how his day's going. And he said, today, fine. Yesterday, you won't believe the review I got online. And I said, well, what happened? And he goes, first I'll tell you what actually happened, and then I'll tell you the review that they have left for everybody to see, and I had to explain to my boss what happened. So he was trying to walk through. Tables were packed in tightly, and a lady pushed her pram out just a little bit as he was walking through, and he said it tripped him a little bit, so he kicked the wheel of the pram just a little bit. And then he gets a call from the boss later that night, and the boss is going, what happened at the cafe today? And he goes, what do you mean? Nothing. And he goes, I'll read you the review.
5: Oh, no.
4: The waiter kicked my baby.
0: Oh, that is brutal.
5: Oh,
4: and he goes, I found
5: guy.
4: Myself in this weird predicament where
5: Rob
4: I had to explain to the boss
5: baby.
4: I didn't actually kick a baby.
5: But I kind of did by accident.
4: I kind of did, but she pushed the baby in the way.
5: Oh.
4: 131060, I want to know about your worst day at work. Give us a call. Boom, boom, boom,
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9: 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In Macquarie Fields on Canterbury Road, a three-car crash causing delays both ways at Victoria Road. And in Ultimo, watch out for a hazard on Wattle Street northbound at Kelly Street. Cruise on side block in the left lane. 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

0: Gary and Tommy driving you home for your Monday afternoon. Coming up after 4 o'clock, Cash Draw is back. It could be all yours, but right now...
1: I had a fresh set of acrylic nails put on and I shut one of the sliding doors and my nail got caught. Blood was pouring out from under my nail.
2: First day starting my coffee van business. I woke up in the morning to milk spread throughout the whole coffee van and I had to pull the pin on my first day of my new job.
3: I'm a nurse and a patient food in my hand. Because
4: you had a bad day. We are talking your worst day at work. I spoke to a waiter this morning in the cafe and I said, how's your day? And he goes, better than yesterday. I said, what happened yesterday? And he goes, oh, I'll tell you what happened and then I'll tell you the review I got. He accidentally, a woman pushed her pram in front of him as he was walking with dishes and he accidentally just kicked the front of it. And then he got a call from the boss that
5: night. He's a baby kicker.
4: And the boss said, what happened at work? And he said, I don't know. Left a Google review saying, the waiter kicked my baby. G'day, Graham.
6: G'day.
4: What happened? When was your worst day at work?
6: Yeah, mate, this is going back many moons ago now. Yep. I used to work at Charlie's at Surfers Paradise on the Gold Coast, and, I lost my fingers clean open on a mandolin.
5: Oh, my God. Hold on. Sorry. Charlie's is what, a pub, a bar?
6: It's a restaurant. It used to be a restaurant coffee shop in the middle of Surfers Paradise.
5: Yeah, okay, mate. And what's a mandolin?
6: Mandolin's like a fancy sort of... food slicer.
4: Are they the ones you use to make like those cucumber salads and stuff like that?
7: Yeah.
6: Pretty much.
5: Oh.
4: How bad are we talking, Graham?
6: To the point that I needed stitches in my hand.
4: Oh, on more than one finger?
6: Yes.
4: Oh, how many?
6: Probably about 10 stitches and off work for about 2.5 weeks.
5: I can imagine too, if you're making a salad with that, you wouldn't know what was salad and what was finger.
4: Oh, finger.
5: Because you're slicing it into thin bits.
4: Thank you, Graham.
5: What about Joe? Hey, Joe.
8: Oh, hi.
5: Tell us about your worst day at work.
8: Well, it was pretty bad. We're a panel shop and we were full of cars from a hailstorm. And we had a gentleman that wasn't too pleasant come in and just leave his car because I said, we don't have time today. We'll have to quote another time. He said, no, you're doing it today. Left it, and then in the afternoon we said, right, we'll drop it home because we can't keep it here. We don't have any room. So he said, fine. So I continued to drive a car to his house, thinking I'm doing a nice thing, and he said, just leave it there, and I parked it, and it was right at the top of his driveway, and he had a really steep driveway down to the garage.
5: No.
8: Oh, yeah. So I said, you can hop in, you can park it. I don't want to park it. And he was like, yeah. So I get out and he's standing there yapping away. And I was like, I've really got to go. I'm busy. And as I turn away to go, I see the car just start to drift down the top of the driveway and gone straight down through the garage door, through the garage and out the other end of the brick wall.
5: I mean, you're securing yourself some more business, aren't you, Joe?
8: Well, at the panel shop, we got an extra job in the shop, but not one I really wanted.
4: Joe, if he wasn't pleasant already, how was he after you sent his car through his garage?
8: He just let loose.
4: Oh my gosh!
8: And I just found out that day that I was pregnant.
5: Oh my God,
4: Joe. Oh, what a time!
8: It was a good one. So yeah,
4: I feel like it's karma for him. You know what I mean? I feel like he was a bit of a jerk to
5: you.
4: Who
5: had to pay for it? Like, was it just an insurance job in the end?
8: That's right. We put a claim through. But even I had a lovely gentleman at Avoca that helped me through the process because I said, I need someone that's going to help, can deal with this guy because he's actually quite nasty. He was coming in every day and reminding me that I damaged his house. And I ended up saying to him, if you keep coming, I'm just going to ask the police to ask you not to come here anymore.
4: You should have threatened him with something even worse. You should have threatened to drive his fixed-up car back to his house. Hey, Joe, do you like cooking?
8: Yes, I love it.
4: Have a Cobram Estate prize pack. It's got beautiful olive oils and all those type of things in there. 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
11: 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Bring jelly on the Northern Road, a two-car crash northbound approaching Greendale Road. Another accident in Casula on the Hume Highway impacting your end both ways up Demerick Avenue. 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
23: Have you heard about the thunderous bit of winter in Melbourne? 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
26: Good afternoon. I'm Angela Cox, making news at 4. The first day of the Alan Jones indecent assault trial has heard allegations he kissed a Year 12 student at his Southern Highlands property. Prosecutors have detailed claims involving several people from 2003 to 2020. Alan Jones has denied any wrongdoing. Two men have been seriously injured in a wall collapse at a construction site in Ultimo. The roof fell onto several parked cars at Wattle Street just after 11. Investigations are underway into the cause of the collapse. Petrol prices are on the way up across Sydney with a tax increase of 17 cents a litre starting at midnight. But more toll relief is on the way from next year. Prices on the M2, M7 and Lane Cove Tunnel will drop by 10%. There's no change to WestConnex or the M5. And on average, surf lifesavers have spotted 20 sharks a day in the new surveillance program along the coast.
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26: Checking Sydney's weather. A shower or two into this evening and a low of 8 overnight. Sunny tomorrow and a top of 19. For Sydney's best news, sport and weather, watch 7 News tonight at 6 on 7 and streaming on 7 Plus.
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0: Spring jelly on the northern road, a two-car crash northbound approaching Greendale Road, blocking the two left lanes, and another accident in Macquarie Fields on Canterbury Road has it slowed both ways up Victoria Road. It's the big one at Nissan, with an unmissable finance rate across the MY26 X-Trail hybrid and petrol range. 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
14: 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In 7 News tonight at 6, the Alan Jones trial, all the shocking details from an explosive day one. 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

0: around the country for your drive home this afternoon. It's Carrie Bickmore and Tommy Little.
1: And I reckon it's fair to say this woman is one of the best hosts we've had on Australian TV, and it's very exciting to see her back in the main job. Also, usually when people rock in with a posse, usually it's hip-hop stars and things like that, but this person's done it as well. You can stream Traitors Season 3 on 10, and the hostess with the mostest, Gretel Colleen.
2: Yay! And I brought you a present.
1: Okay, firstly, who are these men behind you?
2: These are my henchmen from the Traitors.
1: Yes.
2: And they may or may not be my future husband, because the character I play has had 8 husbands and 3 wives, and they've all mysteriously died. So our launch show on television, the old-fashioned television, is tomorrow night. But you can see it on 10 streaming now. But for much of the world, tomorrow night's the night.
3: Can you tell us, so I'm going to be upfront with you, I've not seen it. I don't know what The Traitors is about. Talk to me about it and why will I love it.
2: So Traitors, it sounds like it's kind of a game show, but it's a format that's on tens of maybe hundreds, let's say thousands of countries around the world. It's a format that's hugely popular. And the premise of it is that there's a host, 22 people come to my mansion.
3: And they're celebrities.
2: They're reality stars.
3: Reality stars.
2: So we think of that as kind of differently because they're all of the same background in the sense that they used to reality television. Now, there are athletes. Shane Gould is in it. Mm. For example, Reese is in it.
3: Yep.
2: So because he's been on RuPaul. And
3: okay, so they all have to have been on a reality show and then there's 22 of them.
2: Or associated with it in some way. And then what happens is the host, myself, chooses a certain number of traitors.
3: Mm-hmm.
2: And by tapping them on the shoulder one night sitting around a round table, no one else knows who they are. Their eyes are covered. The traitors can never reveal who they are to anyone other than each other. And everyone else is called a faithful. And the game is that you have to try and determine who the traitors are and eliminate them from the game. Because the last people remaining win all the money that you've earned throughout the series.
3: And we were hearing from one of our producers the links people go to. There was like a girl and a guy, and was it the UK season where they were really into each other and she thought she was madly in love with him, and it got to, and she didn't vote him, you know, as a traitor because she thought he'd never lie to her, and then it got to the very end and he turned around and said, "I'm a traitor," and she lost her.
1: That's good stuff.
3: Nana and cried and ran off and he took the money.
2: It's very difficult being lied to. We've possibly all been in that situation, but this is all in a house together, living together. We shot 12 eps in 12 days and you don't have an ally. You can't trust anyone. And human beings need someone to share things with. Share it with the wrong person, you can be out because the traitors will kill you. So every day there's a mission.
1: So the traitors are killing people as we go. People are dying.
2: Yeah. So there's a round table.
1: Yeah.
2: People have done their mission together during the day. Each one's watched each other's behavior.
1: Yes.
2: Then at the round table in the night, everyone says, "Tommy, I think it's you. I saw the way that you hoarded so-and-so, the way that you were sneakily talking to Carrie. I think it's both of you, but tonight I'm going to eliminate you." The people with the most votes get banished. But what that actually is also for the traitors who are also sitting there, it's an insight into what people are thinking and therefore who they should murder that night.
3: So if someone says, "I think they're a traitor," they go somewhere, but if they weren't, they come back into the room. Is that right?
2: No. If everyone votes against Tommy, Tommy's never to be seen again.
3: Even if he wasn't the traitor?
2: Yep. He makes an announcement. "I've fooled you all.
1: Yes.
2: I'm a faithful." That means that we haven't caught any of the traitors and they're still amongst us.
1: It also means if one person votes for Carrie and Carrie is a traitor, she goes, "Oh, I've got to off that person because they're on to me."
2: And the other thing is people not trusting their instincts. They'll be absolutely right. And your compass goes because you've got nobody backing you up. Your whole support system from home has disappeared. No one to trust. No one sleeps at night because you don't know if you're going to get murdered.
1: So we're driving people right up to the brink of being clinically insane. And then we get to watch.
2: Not intentionally, because one of the really beautiful things about our interpretation, even though it's all over the world as this big phenomenon, is ours is so fun. It's, someone described it to me the other day. It's like a playground.
1: Gretel, speaking of playgrounds, up next, you are the queen of Big Brother Australia. And I've always had a question that I wanted to ask you about a moment in the first season of that show. So if you can stick around, we'll ask you about that next. More with Gretel Colleen. And remember, you can catch Traders streaming on 10 right now.
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0: Barry and Tommy driving you home this afternoon, and we're still joined by the host of Traders on 10. It's Gretel Colleen.
1: What's the similarities for you between, like, Big Brother and this, like watching people, you know, human behaviour, really?
2: The difference is that in the first series of Big Brother, they were kind of innocent because reality television, you couldn't...
1: Yes, right, of course.
2: YouTube didn't exist. Yeah. You couldn't see episodes of it anywhere else in the world. So you had no idea, this is Big Brother, you had no idea what was going on. So people, from what I can gather, answered an ad, like in the newspaper or something, saying, oh, do you want to be part of this new game? So those people had no idea if anyone was going to watch or, because you couldn't see the cameras in those days. And there was no hyping up. It was an experiment of just watching humans, what they would do without external stimuli.
3: I know we want to obviously focus on Traders and you know, encouraging people to watch it. I do have a question about Big Brother, though.
2: Yeah.
3: Just because I don't think we appreciate, and you just touched on it then, about those moments. So the people that went into the first season, when they came out to that crowd, knowing their dance moves, knowing having signs for their names and stuff, that's probably a moment in time that we will never get such a seismic shift in what goes on to then become a mainstay of TV. And you got to witness it.
2: Yeah.
3: In real time.
2: Yeah. It was an extraordinary experience because there weren't a lot of television hosts. There weren't a lot of television shows. There were only four television stations. There was no streaming or anything like that. The whole country would watch the show, as you know, and if they weren't watching it, they were adamantly not watching it. And the Prime Minister had comments about it. The media, you'd be on the front page of the leading newspapers in terms of who was evicted
1: from
2: the show. So it was massive. The fame was enormous.
3: Yeah.
2: And you're absolutely right. For people to go in, the first two or three, and lives be transformed, they were stars. And a big adjustment afterwards.
3: Yeah.
2: You know, as that star.
3: And just people chanting your name and stuff like that. Like,
2: and remember the bunny ears?
3: Yeah, yes, Sarah Marie.
1: Sarah Marie.
3: That's what I mean, doing the bum dance.
1: Yeah, all of it. I mean, I will never forget, like, I can still remember watching
2: Merlin.
1: Like, I'll never forget those moments. Those moments are etched in my mind. But also, I heard you speaking about it the other day, how revolutionary it was having yourself as a host. And I was like, God, like, all of us that have sort of come before you, in a sense, need to be so bloody thankful that you were doing and were doing roles like that, because it showed people what we're all bloody capable of.
2: Well, thank you. But also, someone messaged me and said, oh, there were lots of other hosts. What about this, this and this? But that was exactly my point. The women were usually sidekicks. And I was only going on what I was roughly remembering anyway.
1: Of course.
2: But the point was, for a woman to be given that position, and even now, if that situation happened with Merlin, for example, first of all, it wouldn't be live.
3: Yeah.
2: It'd be pre-recorded because there's a different power
1: of
2: balance.
1: Of course.
2: And so that story would be told differently. Those unbelievably uncomfortable silences would be edited.
1: And that was the masterful bit of what you could do. You were so experienced in holding court in that setting. I don't think people realize how, when you're doing live TV, getting those silences right, working out how long to leave the gaps for, how long to let someone hang themselves, for want of a better expression, like all of that sort of stuff.
2: Yeah.
1: It wasn't overly produced. You were doing it on the fly.
2: And, you know, that was one of the reasons that I really wanted to do Traitors, because there was the permission to touch on that creativity and wildness again. Big Brother, it was such an amazing thing that we thought was normal.
3: Mm.
2: People didn't, as far as I know even what questions I was going to ask. Now, often questions are already pre-written by producers. Mm. So it was such fun to be allowed to, and you guys know this with your work, to kind of run as fast as you can.
1: I don't know, and maybe it's as a woman in this industry, I always assume the calls will stop at some period of time. And I think watching, you know, women continue to get roles like you're getting now and smash them and have fun and be able to be yourself, I don't know, it gives me faith. Like, I know we've got a long way to go before we all get to equality and all that, but it gives me faith that the tide's turning a little bit.
2: Yeah.
1: And that there'll be opportunities for a long time to come.
2: You know, I'm 63 now, so I can remember when I first started in television, it was just suggested there'd be no acting work or voiceover work after the age of 30.
1: What?
2: Yeah, I think it's really important to acknowledge the people who, defy those and say, yeah, that's who we want.
1: Yeah.
2: And we're going to keep them there. And you're right, because it changes role models for everybody to think what's possible. But I have to give credit to the people who asked me to do it.
1: But also, you wouldn't be doing it if you, like, they wouldn't be asking you if you weren't full of talent. Do you know what I mean? Like, you've got to give credit to yourself as well.
2: Okay.
3: Well, Gretel, we're very excited to have you on our screens. You can stream Traders Season 3 on 10. Gretel Coyne, thank you so much.
2: Great to see you.
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7: 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In Yaguna on the Hume Highway, a car and motorcycle accident westbound at Ithaca Street block in the two left lanes, and a breakdown in Normanhurst in the North Connects Tunnel southbound at the Pettit Hills Road on-ramp. 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
21: I'm Angela Cox. Making news at 5, a Sydney court has heard explosive evidence on day one of Alan Jones' sexual assault trial. A former champion junior athlete told the court Jones kissed him without consent. The retired broadcaster has denied all allegations. Safety investigators remain at the scene of a roof collapse at Ultimo. Two workers at the construction site on Wattle Street were injured. 5 others were treated on site. A shake-up of Sydney's toll roads will see prices on the M2, M7 and Lane Cove Tunnel drop 10% by 2028. But two-way tolling is coming for the Sydney Harbour Bridge and Tunnel, as well as the Eastern Distributor. Arsonists have torched a shop in Rudy Hill. It's the second time the tobacco business has been targeted. And after 10 golden days for Australia in Glasgow, the Commonwealth Games have ended. Delta Goodrum was among the performers at the closing ceremony.

0: Checking Sydney's weather. A shower or two into this evening and a low of 8 overnight. Sunny tomorrow and a top of 19. For Sydney's best news, sport and weather, watch 7 News tonight at 6 on 7 and streaming on 7 Plus.
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17: Okay.
18: Casting.
17: So crazy right now.
19: Drums.
20: Yeah. Take that, rewind it back.
21: We're going back to back.
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23: You can find me in the club.
24: Milkshake brings all the boys to the yard.
25: Carrie and Tommy are about to go back to back,
26: to back,
25: to back,
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27: My bag, lick my bag, air my bag.
28: Well, isn't this monumental? Two icons took to a massive launch party, a stage at World Pride in Amsterdam, got up on a DJ-like table to party together.
29: Icons, World Pride, Mariah.
28: No. Oh. Two.
29: Celine Dion.
28: So, an Aussie favourite, Kylie.
29: Oh, Kylie.
28: Who else would you want to see up there?
29: Danny.
28: And instead of her little leather, little short hot pants, she had long silver cargos. Now, they will sell out the world over. I'm definitely going to get myself some.
29: Are these the legs that are sticking out naked from under the bed?
28: That is the other person that got up there. Madge got up there with her. Have a look at these two icons. I saw this vision and you were the first person I thought of. I thought, you will love watching Madge climb on top of the DJ table.
29: Madge looks like she's about to have a fall. Like, God bless her. Kylie looks sick.
28: She looks sick. I think Madge looks sick too.
29: Yeah.
28: I think, I mean,
29: she does.
28: I think,
29: yeah, I know. Madge looks like she's just escaped.
28: To be fair, they both look... It's tricky for them both to climb on top of the table because it's quite high, but I think you and I would look exactly the same if we were trying to climb on top of that table.
29: Shocking. I'd ask for one of those little chairs.
0: I sent you the wrong footage. That's Carrie in Vegas.
28: Stop it. Me getting on the podium.
29: I can't believe you were in Vegas with Kylie.
28: I wish I was in Vegas with Kylie. I'd love to party with Kyles. I reckon she's got a whole... You know, she's so sweet. I reckon she's got... I want to see...
29: We party quite aggressively at the high school reunions.
28: Do you? Yeah. The one where she's on the wall at your high school and you're not?
29: I'm in the international student quarters just around the corner.
28: International student quarters is a
29: signed photo.
28: Thing.
29: Yeah.
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4: 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Hurry ends tonight, only at Freedom. In Bringelly on the Northern Road, a two-car crash remains northbound approaching Greendale Road. And in Woolloomooloo on the Eastern Distributor, we've got a breakdown southbound on ramp from Bourke Street. 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
11: I'm Angela Cox. In 7 News tonight at 6, the Alan Jones trial. All the shocking details from an explosive day one. Dramatic pictures as a wall comes crashing down on an Ultimo servo. And how many sharks are lurking off our coast? 7 News live at 6.
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0: update.
1: Right around Australia for your drive home, the Savo. It's Carrie Bickmore and Tommy Little.
2: I've got something I want to do.
0: In life?
2: Yeah.
0: Or life a second?
2: For in life, I think it would be great for us as a team. And I think it might be one of the long forgotten art forms. So we were talking about something in one of our meetings recently, and I had an idea for someone else. And that idea they didn't want. And now I haven't been able to stop thinking about that idea, and I thought, why don't you just do it? So, I want to be shot out of a cannon.
0: I remember being in this meeting. You wanted to shoot an 80-90-year-old woman out of a cannon.
2: I did. I still think it's great. And if any brands out there are looking to endorse it, apparently our client thought it was a little risky. But if there are any brands.
0: Maybe it could be like a condom brand or something.
2: Oh, I was thinking more like Depends or something. You know.
0: No, I was thinking more like, if you don't want this to happen,
3: strap
0: on.
2: Do you know, hang on, sorry, just a quick explanation of condoms. You know they don't stop stuff coming out of the cannon.
0: What?
2: Is that what you mean?
0: Sorry, but you know what I mean. They do.
2: They don't.
0: Yeah, I'm aware of what.
2: So in your version, you'd have to get shot out of the cannon, but the cannon would have a lid on it.
4: We'll just put a latex lid
2: that you can shot straight
4: this
2: 90 into.
4: Year old woman will just be thrown into this
2: yeah.
4: bag.
2: And then they peel the lid off, spin it in a circle, and
4: throw her
2: in the bin.
4: See a barrel.
2: Anyway, I want to be shot out
4: Thanks
2: of a cannon.
4: Coming.
0: Okay.
2: Yeah, and I'm wearing Carrie and Tommy gear, maybe a cape.
0: Okay,
2: I got our finest on it, producer Das, to have a look around to see, are circuses still doing cannon shootings? Who's got one? We can have a quick play of. What do you reckon, Das?
5: Okay, so there's two people in Australia that do it.
2: Okay.
5: Brophy Circus. They're Warren Brophy, who's one of the sons of the circus group.
2: I feel like I know
0: he shoots himself
2: Brophy.
0: Out of a cannon.
5: He shoots himself out. And he said there's only actually like a handful of people in the whole world that do it.
2: Yes.
5: It takes a year of training.
0: What?
5: Yeah, but hold on.
0: Aren't you just standing there and the machine's doing the work?
5: Well, I think because he taught himself to do it maybe with and it's his
0: But what's
5: thing.
0: Involved?
2: I assume it's a tuck in the air and a roll over to land in the net.
5: It's extremely dangerous.
3: But, maybe a bit of G-force, so you do some neck training.
2: Yeah.
0: This feels excessive. Surely it can be like, you
2: We
0: know,
2: can get that down.
0: You know how we have meetings.
2: We can get it down to
0: it.
5: But also,
2: yeah.
5: I think maybe because he got the cannon brought in and he had to teach himself.
2: Hang on, but you said there's two.
5: There's another one who did it recently at the Sydney Royal Show. That was David the Bullet Smith.
2: Oh.
5: It also took him a year, though.
2: I mean, when you're born with that name, you're naturally going to go into it.
5: Both of them have dads who were in the circus. It's a generational thing.
0: Yes. What's your dad? No.
2: An engineer.
0: Oh, he could design one for you.
2: He is legally blind, but that could make it more fun.
0: At least he won't see when you land splat in the ground.
2: No, why am I landing splat on the ground?
0: Because you're not going to end up doing the year's training, so you'll miss the net, and that's where you'll be.
4: We'll just shoot him into the bag that you spoke about.
2: Yes, that's true.
0: So, what can you can they organise for Tommy to do it?
5: Well, let's reach out to them
2: and
5: see what we can do.
2: Also,
0: would you do a year's training? You did a lot of training to be a pilot.
2: Yes,
0: maybe if you care enough.
2: A year does seem a long time for a cannon shot.
5: But maybe as well because he's doing it as part of the act, so it has to be perfect. Maybe, you know.
2: So if you also, please get in touch with us on our socials. If you're like, hang on, there's actually a third mob, and I don't know if you've heard about them, and then we're not on the internet.
0: Or if you're a granny and you're like, this is for me. I mean, a granny's got time to do a year's training. What else are they doing?
2: That's a long commitment for someone that we're going to attach to a brand.
0: Oh, I thought you were going to say that might not be around at the end of it.
2: Oh, no, if anything, this will invigorate the joy of life. Okay, so get in touch with us if you know any info, but let's do a little more digging. Cannon, shoot me out of it. Operation, we'll think of a catchier name. Go.
0: I'll go work on some sponsors.
2: Great.
0: I won't go down the condom route. I'll root.
2: You should. That's funny.
0: I'll come up with another option.
2: Okay.
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0: Bye.
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10: 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In Bringelly on the Northern Road, a two-car crash northbound approaching Greendale Road and a breakdown in Bexley North for Bexley Road southbound approaching Kingsgrove Avenue in Lane 1. 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
20: Good evening, I'm Angela Cox with the news at 6. A wall collapse at a construction site in Ultimo has left two workers in hospital with serious injuries. Witnesses say a digger was being used on the Wattle Street site when the wall came crashing down. A court has heard Alan Jones kissed and touched men without their consent on day one of his sexual assault trial in Sydney. The former broadcaster has levelled sensational claims at his arch rival, Ray Hadley, accusing him of pushing the case against him to journalists. Petrol prices are on the way up across Sydney with a tax increase of 17 cents a litre starting at midnight. But more toll relief is on the way from next year. Prices on the M2, M7 and Lane Cove Tunnel will drop by 10%. There's no change to WestConnex or the M5. And on average, surf lifesavers have spotted 20 sharks a day in the new surveillance program along the coast.
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20: Checking Sydney's weather. A shower or two into this evening and a low of 8 overnight. Sunny tomorrow and a top of 19. For Sydney's best news, sport and weather, watch 7 News tonight at 6 on 7 and streaming on 7 Plus.
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4: 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In Bringelly on the Northern Road, a two-car crash northbound approaching Greendale Road. A broken down truck in Reevesby Heights for Henry Lawson Drive causing delays both ways at Carina Road. 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
14: It is for your Monday. Big thank you to You Foods hanging out with us as well for the happy hour.
15: I love having You Foods part of our family here on the show because that's what I'm thinking about right now, what I'm going to go home and eat.
16: Protein. I love a pre-cooked meal, protein
15: they
16: bang.
15: They make sure you got all your protein in there, Aussie ingredients, love and chef-devised recipes. 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
14: Yeah, You Foods has meals to match. It's real food for the real world. Nick, how good is that? Hey, I know what you're excited about, Fee. Tomorrow night, something is kicking off on Channel 10. And what have you listened? What was the stat? 847 hours?
16: It is between 850 to 900 hours of this certain show, 89 seasons worth.
14: That's crazy.
15: 89 seasons of a show.
16: I've done it in like a couple
15: that's
16: of months.
15: That's a lot.
14: And it's the first time it's here in Australia. Officially kicks off tomorrow night. The host joining us after this.
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0: this for your Monday evening right across Australia. Fifi, Fab and Nick hanging out with you. It is the happy hour.
1: I'm not alone in this. My favourite reality show of all time, Traitors. I'm so obsessed with this show I could not be more excited because tomorrow night on 10... Traitors is back with a brand new host. We're so excited. Gretel Colleen.
2: The superstar.
1: And here
2: comes.
1: Oh,
2: what's happening here?
1: Into the studio. Oh, my goodness. She's walking into the studio with some hooded, scary people.
2: Gretel's just, oh, my God. These people have got full masks on. Gold masks.
3: Hello. How are you?
2: Hello, Gretel.
1: You brought in your henchman, Gretel. We have a microphone there for you.
4: They're under orders to stand beside me at all times.
1: They're terrifying.
2: Wow.
4: This could affect your insurance.
1: It could. Oh, my gosh. That's and they stare.
2: I've affected that enough.
3: And they've got...
4: Yeah, you would have.
3: They've got the proper cloaks as well, I see. Our producer, James Blake, bought our cloaks, and these are frilly... Yeah. I think ours are meant to be like sexy
1: cloaks. I know,
3: I
1: think they're from
3: Sexyland. Yeah.
2: This is from a key party.
4: Yeah,
2: that's just one of those
3: Mine's
2: little
3: arseless.
2: Parties.
4: Well...
2: Hey, Gretel.
4: Hello. Who's the other... Sorry, I didn't recognise you. I've brought a cloak... for you to do something with the special traitors one.
1: Really?
4: So maybe you could see who's the traitor. Yeah, your little girls would like that.
1: Absolutely.
4: You're probably not little anymore.
1: Well, seven's my youngest, so she will get, but I, this is mummy's guilty pleasure, Traitors. Do you know, I have watched, in actual fact, Fev, I am so obsessed with this show.
2: Obsessed,
4: Are you, like, what does obsession
2: mean? Oh, here, do you want me to tell you?
4: How is it possible these work better off?
2: Oh, yeah, you just do you. You're
1: state-of-the-art radio studio.
4: Tell me.
2: Here's some stats. Now, she's got through, this is all Fee's talked about for the last probably year and a half, is Traitors.
4: Good on
2: 89
4: her.
2: Completed seasons. She's watched all the Netherlands, which is 10 seasons. Sweden, 5. Finland, 5. She's watched Belgium, she's watched the France, Denmark, Canada, Norway, USA, UK, New Zealand, Portugal, Greece, Israel, India, Turkey, everywhere, Italy.
4: What?
2: So it works out to be 850 to 900 episodes she's watched, which is roughly around 800 hours of TV.
4: Yeah, which is what?
2: Which
4: is that? Is that like 5 years?
2: That's like every day for...
1: And I did it in about 3 months.
2: Yeah.
1: Oh.
2: Look at Gretel, isn't it? Yeah. Stalker.
3: Not well.
4: I know. Now I want to be sitting over there with swap seats.
1: Yeah.
4: So you love it.
1: Gretel, the format is pure genius. It is absolutely brilliant. And I've watched a lot of reality TV over the years.
3: Obviously.
1: This, and for no one who's, if you haven't watched The Traitors before, you've got to. It is mind games. And it's what I love about this. It's with people we know because of the familiar faces, Gretel. What a cast you've put together.
4: Well, it's interesting, isn't it? So first of all, ours is camped up to the extreme. Have you seen the first step yet?
1: No.
4: Oh, okay.
1: And I heard you leaked it last. It's on streaming. I can get access to it now.
4: Yeah. And also, we had the launch last week. So that was the first time I sat with an audience. And, the cast is fantastic. You know when there are people who are in a cast, like a celebrity cast, which this is not. This is referred to as a reality TV cast.
1: Mm-hmm.
4: And those people give so many surprises, and it is really astounding the human factor of people being so incredibly confident and so incredibly wrong.
2: Oh, sounds like Nick.
4: Yeah.
3: You got to back yourself.
4: And then we've elevated it because I know that they look great in a lot of other countries, but ours is so camp, particularly the wardrobe costume.
1: Yes.
4: And we gave my character a backstory, which I was just so grateful that Ten and the production company let me do that. Because as a writer, I wanted to know, she lives in this mansion and people just turn up and die and there are no consequences. Like, and they keep coming. Like, what's going on? So I thought, okay, well, what's her backstory? And she's an orphan with these wealthy parents and she's had 11 husbands and wives.
2: Ooh, hello,
4: I know, girl. We're so on the queer point. Yeah. We totally are. Which was great. I actually saw a thing with one of the queer publications. We've got 5 queer people in the cast. We've got people who are nearly 70 in their 60s, little babies.
3: Reese Nicholson,
4: Reese. It's just so beautifully diverse.
1: It is.
4: And so beautifully whimsical.
1: Yes. Oh, yeah. I can't wait. I'm absolutely, we actually here on our show for my birthday did a version of The Traitors.
2: We did Radio Traitors.
1: And I want our radio production meetings after the show to be round tables.
4: Yeah.
1: I love the idea, and you're right, what gets me is how people believe something that is not true. Yep. But we as the viewers, we know exactly what's going on.
4: And you can actually play along with it now, which people will get more information about that. You can play along with it at home. But someone was saying to me, yeah, but what's the point? Like, you don't end up climbing Mount Everest or winning Survivor or what. Well, first of all, there's a lot of money to be won. But the point is, it's fun.
1: It is so
4: fun. It's a game. And ours has a lot of humour in it. I don't know why we decided to just have more fun. So everybody is more childlike, but they're stressed. They never sleep. Mm. People lie awake at night plotting, and they come up with these really elaborate theories that are just stupid. Because every now and then you get people who really think they know something and then don't know what it is and tell people. And then, of course, they're out.
1: Exactly. Yeah.
4: Because you can't have a threat like that. Fev, I may as well be speaking in Japanese at the moment.
2: She reckons I'd be a trader.
1: She
2: reckons I'd be awesome at it.
4: Let's think.
2: Yeah. We did a show together.
4: We did a show and you were traitorous on that.
1: Yeah. The Amazing Race.
4: Yeah. I can't imagine you being a traitor. Lots of people want to be it.
1: I know.
4: And originally people thought, oh, but you don't want to be mean to people and you don't want to lie.
3: What?
4: Strange people do that.
2: I get kept on because I'll be having grouse fun when the cameras stop rolling and they just want to hang out.
4: Do you reckon you could lie to people's faces, though?
2: No.
0: The Traitors starts tomorrow, 7:30 p.m. on 10. Or if you want to watch it right now, you can stream it on 10 Plus.
2: I'd just like to thank Nick's twins behind him.
0: Well, thanks, Gretel Clean. Appreciate
4: thank
0: it.
4: Thank you. Great to see you all.
5: That's it for Fifi, Feb and Nick's happy hour. Thanks to You Foods, real food for the real world.
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0: still as good as it was 19 weeks ago. Sam Fender and Olivia Dean rein me in tonight's number one song in the Hot Hits Hot 7 at 7.
1: This is a vibe. Right here, right now. The music that matters right now.
2: This is the Hot Hits.
1: With Mick and Lauren.
3: Now, I'm so serious here. Give us a call, 131060. Have you ever seen a UFO? And don't think that anyone on here is good, because here's the thing. Nick Kelly, you say you don't believe, that's fine. There is an infinite universe out there.
0: There is.
3: Of course there's life. Do I think that they've come here? I'm not sure, because I've never seen it with my own two eyes. But hey, if they come here, they're a lot smarter than we are, because we've not been there yet.
0: No.
3: You know?
0: Yeah, they beat us to the punch.
3: Here's the thing. A pilot has spotted a flying saucer narrowly close to their plane near London's Gatwick Airport. Aviation officials say the pilot was behind the wheel of an Airbus A319 when they saw what they call an UNCOBJ, which is UNKOBJ, or unknown object.
0: Unk and chopped.
3: Yeah. At 11:30 a.m. on April 29, a report by the UK Air Prox Board, published in June, said the A319 pilot reports that descending, turning left, a disc or flying saucer type suspected drone was seen flying very close in the opposite direction at the same level to them past their right wing. The disc was spotted soaring over the Sussex countryside near Hangcross, a village roughly 7 miles from Gatwick.
0: You're right!
3: The UK Air Prox Board examines incidences of air prox, or when something is close enough to a plane that it could be a safety risk. And this something was 100 feet or so from the aircraft wing as they were 8,500 feet in the air and about to land, right? They said the object looked like a disc with darker markings on the rim, a suspected possible drone, but not sure. It was very close to the aircraft, but no evasive action was required as they were in turn already. And now here's the thing, Nick Kelly. Investigators cross-checked the sighting with radar data to see if there was a known drone, but came up short. No other pilots in the area saw the object, though air traffic controllers issued a warning about it.
0: Now,
3: yes,
0: I understand all this.
3: Yes.
0: But just because they couldn't identify the drone doesn't mean that it's not just a drone. We're currently in wartime. A lot of drones around. Maybe one's gone rogue. Maybe it's one of the ones that was lighting up the sky at Vivid Sydney and fell into the harbour.
3: Well, they weren't. But by its very definition, this is a UFO because it is an unidentified flying object.
0: Okay. So you're saying that UFOs don't necessarily have to mean, you know, ET, alien life.
3: You'd be surprised by some of the things people have seen. Have you not heard about that thing that happened in Victoria in the 60s or something? They reckon a UFO crashed into the ground and the whole school saw it and these aliens got out.
0: I don't trust children.
3: No, it's adults as well.
0: Don't trust them.
3: Look it up. I forget what it's called. Oh, Matt Thompson's text me.
0: What do you say?
3: Oh, a bit of glare, yeah? I don't know what that means.
4: Westall UFO incident, 1966.
3: Westall, that's the one. Talk us through it, Karen, because honestly...
4: Yeah, well, there was a UFO that came down at the back of a school, and apparently a lot of the teachers told the children not to go anywhere near it. And then I believe the principal of the school at the time was visited by some authorities.
3: They were the men in black.
0: No, this is X-Files.
3: Yeah, I know, but... They were visited by the men in black.
0: I got a text too.
3: Yeah, it's Matt Thompson.
0: No, it's from Kiri, our music director, saying, you're right!
3: Anyway, 131060, have you seen a UFO? Because I'm desperate to know. Maybe you thought, but you weren't sure. Or you saw it land. Or it just zoomed past or was hovering. You know, you see those ones hovering? I do hate now that drones have made everyone go, oh, it's just a drone.
0: But if you don't know what the drone is, it's an unidentified flying object.
3: Correct.
0: 131060. Have you seen a UFO? Yes, you are on the Hot Hits.
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21: Hey, this is Bruno Mars. Turn this up and check this out. Getting everybody moving and forgetting about their problems and having some fun. And that's what I want to do

0: Buzz on the Hot Hits with Nick and Lauren, where we are talking UFO sightings.
1: Yes, because a pilot back in April they did see a UFO because it was an unidentified flying object.
0: Yeah, we just don't know if it was like a real alien UFO.
1: They did say it was probably a drone. However, it didn't pop up on any radars or anything like that. It was very speedy.
0: Yeah.
1: And they call these actually, they don't call them UFOs, they call them UNK objects. UNKOBJs. Anyway, I love this stuff.
0: Yeah.
1: I love talking about UFOs. I love talking about ghosts. I love talking about paranormal. I love talking about woo-woo. And I'm a believer because this is an infinite universe.
0: Yeah.
1: Of course there's other life out there. If you don't think there's life out there, how selfish are you?
0: Well, if there's other life out there, it's going to sap more kind of nutrients from the world.
1: It's so far away. Selfish. It's so far away.
0: Phoenix.
1: Hi, Phoenix.
2: Hi, how are you?
1: I'm excellent. Help me out here, Phoenix. Have you seen a UFO before?
2: I have.
1: Yes.
0: Where?
1: Tell me.
2: In Gracemere.
1: Where?
2: In Gracemere.
1: Okay. And what happened?
2: It was just sitting there, and I felt like it was watching me, and then it didn't move.
1: Okay,
2: it's
1: and
2: just
1: how...
2: that.
1: Right. How high up do you think it was? Like, how far away do you think you were
2: probably
1: from it?
2: 500 feet.
1: Whoa!
0: Like in the sky.
2: Yeah, it was really close.
0: What it looked like.
2: And it wasn't a plane either. It was looked very round.
0: Round.
1: Oh, see?
0: Wasn't a drone?
1: No,
2: it wasn't a drone. It wasn't
1: way.
2: That small.
1: Wow, Phoenix. Did you take a picture?
2: No, I didn't.
1: Yeah. Well.
0: Phoenix, thank you for sharing.
1: Honestly, no. Thank you, Phoenix.
0: Did
1: I love
0: this. Did you report it to any authority?
2: No.
1: How was she?
2: I didn't know what it was.
1: She looked up and she said, she said, hey, what's that thing in the sky? I'll think about this for a while.
0: Yeah, medical radio station.
1: Yes, of course.
0: Phoenix.
1: Who do you call? The police? They don't regulate the sky.
0: That's very true. You'd call CASA, though, wouldn't you?
1: Who?
0: They regulate the drones.
1: Well, where were they during Sydney's, what is it? What is it?
0: Bella.
1: Bella, have you seen a UFO?
3: I have.
1: What happened?
3: So basically I was super young. I was about 7 years old, so about 12 years ago. In my backyard, I was playing with my siblings, and there was something flying in the sky.
1: Mm.
3: And we all look up and we're like, what is this? Mm-hmm. And it's like going around in circles. It was like, it was circular. And then
0: frisbee?
3: Probably like 2 minutes. No, like it was.
1: I'm really listening to Bella. Keep going.
3: And then in the blink of an eye, after like 2 minutes of just doing circles, it just flew away. Super fast.
1: But it hovered?
3: Yeah.
1: Oh, see?
0: Really fat, what? Rotund bird?
1: He's, see, Bella, he's not like us. He's not a believer.
3: You have to believe. It's out there.
0: I'm just trying to do a process of elimination.
1: Do you know what happens to non-believers? You know what happens to non-believers, Nick?
0: What?
1: They get abducted and probed.
0: Probed?
1: Isn't that right, Bella?
3: That is right.
1: Yes.
3: You're going to be first, actually. I'll put in my work
0: for the Bella. Wouldn't mind being probed. It's been a while. Let's go to Emma on 131060. Emma. You've seen a UFO.
4: Hi, guys.
0: You've seen a UFO, haven't you?
4: I have. Oh. Similar story to the one before, but also with an aeroplane. I used to live in the UK near Bristol Airport.
0: You're
4: and
0: right.
4: I was in the field with my horses, like in the country, and as the plane was coming over, there were these three bright orbs circling the aeroplane. And as it was getting closer to where we were, and it was like, because the planes used to come straight over our house.
1: Yeah.
4: It was like a real eerie feeling as well. The three orbs just kind of all went in different directions and just disappeared instantly. It was the craziest thing ever. And there was just a really weird feeling. And we did actually report it. We're talking about 97, 98. So it was a while ago. And we did report it, and that pilot did actually make a call to the air traffic control tower about it too. So it was crazy. It was just Now,
5: this I believe.
4: The feeling was crazy.
5: I believe because there's corroboration there. And also it was the 90s, which felt like more of a UFO-y time.
1: Really did, didn't it?
4: Yeah.
1: Wow,
4: Emma,
1: that's...
4: it's like a lot of pilots actually do report it quite often. So
1: yes.
4: Yeah.
1: Wow, how fascinating. And the way the fact that they all just... And the eerie feeling is really doing things to me, Emma. It's like a magnetic field.
4: It was exactly right. And it was like my mum and I just... We'll never forget it. It was something quite special.
1: Wow.
5: So glad you could
1: have
5: that.
1: That's amazing.
5: Beautiful family memory of three lights in the sky. Thank you, Emma. We have one more.
1: I told them this was a judgment-free zone. I told them that.
5: You don't speak for both of us. No, kidding.
1: Adam, have you seen a UFO?
6: I certainly have, and it scared the living daylights out of me.
1: What happened?
6: A bunch of us went to the GDR Fest. I'm from Melbourne, so obviously. Yep. And we rented a house up in Kensington. And we've gone out for a midnight cigarette on the balcony, and we turned around in the sky, and we see these orbs flying up from the ground, shooting up to the sky, and I'm going, what the hell is that? And I go, did you see that? He goes, yeah, I saw something caught in my eye. Then I've got my phone out, and I started recording. And I've got footage of this thing playing around the sky for about 3 minutes.
5: Jesus. You have to send it to us. You're sending that to us, yeah?
6: Yeah, 100%.
1: Okay. Yeah. Oh, my gosh.
5: Yeah. We'll get it off air. Okay, that will maybe get me there.
1: Maybe they wanted a drag of his ciggy.
6: I wasn't a believer until I saw it.
1: No, Adam, you don't sound like a believer, which I love. This, you know what I mean? Like, I just think Adam, yes. You've got gold on your phone, my friend.
6: I know. And when I show friends today, they go, I don't know what that is. And everyone just freaks out.
1: Yes, and then they top it off.
6: There was four of us watching it. Like, if I didn't get my phone out, like, quick thinking, let's record this, no one would believe me.
5: Awesome. All right. Get your eyes peeled to at the Hot Hits AU on the Instagram. We're going to put it up there when Adam sends it to us.
1: Wow. Nick, are you a believer?
5: No.
1: I know you're a believer, but are you a believer?
5: Phoenix and Bella, no.
1: Oh.
5: Emma, sort of. Adam, my eyes will tell me.
1: Well, he's got proof, though.
5: Proof of some lights in the sky.
1: Proof of life in the sky.
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23: They're eating her, and then they're going to eat me. Oh, my God.
0: Back at it with one of the funniest AI fails that we've seen in a very long time coming up, Ice by AI, and just a tick.
1: I love an AI fail.
24: Oh, that was close.
0: We haven't dumped in ages.
1: Don't say that.
0: Yeah, actually,
1: because you know that that's when things get hairy.
0: Bad omen, man. Yes.
1: No, you go.
0: Just going to talk about Lollapalooza, bro.
1: Oh, yeah.
0: Because, yeah, we've been talking about it a bit tonight. The massive music festival happens in Chicago. It's like the second biggest festival in the country. You know, it's Coachella and then it's Lollapalooza. Massive. Live streamed for the first time this year on Disney Plus as well. Never done that
1: before. Is it really the second biggest?
0: Yeah, what would you say is?
1: Like, I don't know.
0: In terms of the US.
1: Burning Man.
0: Burning Man's big. You're not wrong.
1: Pretty big, mate.
0: Anyway, it's huge. Huge artists. But something that literally... Blew
1: your socks off.
0: I have not felt moved by a performance like this in so long, and it happens to come from Zara Larsson, who it just felt like fully arrived. She's been doing this for 18 years, music.
1: Yeah.
0: She won Sweden's Got Talent when she was 12.
1: And, did she?
0: Yeah. And it feels like she's finally arrived at, like, her peak for now. 90,000 people in front of her performing to them.
1: Just, that's insane.
0: It's like the kind of crowd that you can't see the end of it. It just keeps going.
1: Yeah, yeah.
0: It's crazy. The version she did of Midnight Sun, she basically did three versions of it in one. She did this beautiful kind of orchestral version. Mm-hmm. Then she did one of the remixes from the Girls Trip album. And then this like rock version at the end. And so I thought, let's play it because it's crazy. You've heard the start of it.
1: Yeah.
0: And it's out of this world.
1: Vocally, she's unbelievable.
0: Yeah, she's hitting notes that no one has ever hit before, is what I would say. So enjoy this. Live from Lollapalooza 2026.
1: I don't know about that.
0: Mariah is quaking in her boots. This is Zara Larsson. Midnight Sun, live at Lollapalooza on the Hot Hits.

0: I'm needy. Let me be in your arms, Sonny Federa.
1: You let me do it.
2: Shut up.
0: Yeah, you'll work it out. The hot
3: hits. Throughout my life, music has meant a great deal to me. It is hot, hot, hot.
4: With Nick and Lawrence.
0: So, over the weekend, some massive live performances have taken place. We've been talking about Lollapalooza a lot tonight.
2: Yes.
0: Playing some of those big moments. But it wasn't just Lollapalooza over the weekend, was it, Lauren?
2: No. Ray. Where was Ray performing?
0: Ray was at Brighton Pride Festival. So they did Prides over the weekend in Brighton, which is just south of London. It's the biggest pride in the UK.
2: That's fun.
0: They did one in Amsterdam as well. But at Brighton Pride, Ray was up there.
2: Yes.
0: And everyone knows the great lyric from the Ray song, Where Is Your Husband? My husband.
5: Your husband is coming.
0: Yeah.
2: And we and many others love to change that to your husband is gay.
0: We've been doing it whilst the song plays here in the room for upwards of 6 months now.
2: It's just
0: kind of been one of our vocal stims here at the program.
2: Yes.
0: Well, great news, that vocal stim has reached Ray, because have a listen to how she changed it on the weekend at the Pride. So I think it's a Wendy Williams grab from her show.
2: Yeah.
0: Which is perfect. Good fun.
2: The crowd didn't go wild enough for my liking.
0: I agree. Come on, gay men.
2: It's a pride event.
0: Yeah.
2: Cheer.
0: Hoop and holler.
2: Should be hooping and hollering.
0: Maybe hooping and hollering.
2: What's Olivia and Sam been doing?
0: Just stuff. So over the weekend, they set an incredible world record, literally a world record. Rain Me In, which we all love.
2: Yes.
0: Now the longest running number one single in UK history.
2: Wow.
0: 19 weeks in the top spot. So surpassing a song from literally the 1960s by Frankie Lane, I think is the name of the artist who had the record. So over the weekend, Olivia, in front of 90,000 people at Lollapalooza, got to celebrate that moment with everyone.
6: We're also celebrating today because back home in the UK, I'm very proud to be part of the song that's just broken the Guinness World Record. The longest running number one in UK history. And I'm so proud to be a part of it, and it only felt right that we play it for the first time ever in America with the man himself, Mr. Sam.
0: So good. So Sam comes out, they do it together. It was gorgeous. You heard it earlier in the show. Amazing moment for them.
2: It is amazing for my... Wow. It is an amazing... Oh, my God. Amazing moment for them. The thing that really boggles my brain is that I think it's a really lovely song.
0: Mm.
2: I'm surprised it's that song that's broken this record.
0: I've said that before. I am too, but only from the case of I didn't expect a song that is this good to be the longest running number one. There have been some shockers that have challenged it for it in the past, but this is pure, brilliant songwriting from two of the best real voices in the UK right now. So I'm glad it's this, and it feels like kind of the antidote to all the AI slop out there and like the overproduced stuff. But
2: no,
0: yeah.
2: I love them as artists, but even from some of Olivia Dean's songs that she has on her own, I just find this song, I don't know, it's just very...
0: You choose your words wisely.
2: No, I am, and I know that you can't like every song in the world.
0: Maybe it's because it is nice. It is gentle.
2: Maybe.
0: Because Sam's had massive hits in the past over there.
2: Yeah.
0: This is, I think, his fourth top 10 single.
2: Yeah.
0: But, yeah, this is the one. Maybe it's probably the combined power of the pair of them.
2: Probably.
0: They've both been kind of like the next up in the UK, and then bang, you pull them together and they're good.
2: I just think there's something to be studied on Olivia Dean. Because her rise in the last 18 months is unbelievable.
0: Unmatched. Now, what's happened to your boy?
2: Oh, my God. My boy Harry, he's had a fall. He's not had a fall. That's what
0: he's not 60 yet.
2: He's not over. Yeah. He's fallen over on stage. Well, there was a bit of torrential rain. I think it was. Is he still. Not still in Brazil, is he?
0: I think he is. Yeah, I think he's still in Sao Paulo.
2: It was a heavy rainstorm. And he went skipping along down his runway. And just his feet went straight out from under him. And he kept going. And he got up. Like nothing happened.
0: That's our boy. Yeah.
2: He's a faller overer. He used to fall over on One Direction shows. I say it like I know him.
0: He's our boy, famously.
2: Yeah.
0: Now, K-Dot could have checked where Harry was, but K-Dot has been demolishing the hell out of some chicken drumsticks.
1: I do apologise. I'm having a bit of a late dinner tonight, and I do have chicken all over my fingers. So, yes, no, I did Google that.
0: Cool.
2: Thank you.
1: Apologies.
0: Thank you.
1: See why my priorities are on the show.
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0: hotties with Nick and Lauren. In just a tick, we are going to take you to Lollapalooza in Chicago. It happened over the weekend. Three live performances in a row. They're going to blow your socks off. Get ready for that.
1: Yes. But right now, Stephen Baldwin has... So, Alec Baldwin's brother.
0: Ah.
1: He has said, he told People magazine that he ditched Hollywood at the start of his success after becoming a born-again Christian in the 2000s. He reflected on stepping out of the spotlight shortly after starring in the Oscar-winning 1995 thriller The Usual Suspects, which, in fairness, he is amazing in, despite heading in the direction of becoming a big star. Now, this is what got me. He said, "That wasn't me. I didn't want to be Tom Cruise and have to make $100 million at the box office. I'd rather be a schmuck from Massapequa." I don't think that was ever going to be a problem. Like, I don't mean to be rude, but, like, just because you've been in one good movie that, you know.
0: Yeah.
1: Rein it in.
0: Well, actually, I mean, give him some love. He was also in Celebrity Big Brother 7, which he placed ninth in.
1: He also birthed, well, he didn't birth her, but he created Hayley.
0: Oh, yeah.
1: Which is probably now that's what he's famous
0: that's
1: most
0: probably
1: for.
0: It. I also don't understand people who retire from the spotlight but then continue to do interviews about why they've retired from the spotlight. That's not really retiring from the spotlight, is it?
1: No.
0: That's keeping the spotlight going.
1: Yeah. I don't know. The Baldwins.
0: I mean,
1: disgust.
0: Enough said.
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15: All right, 3 songs in a row that all have something in common. The thing they have in common tonight is that they are all live and they're all from Lollapalooza Festival over the weekend. We're going to have a mini concert right here. Concert in the clouds, if you will.
16: Oh, I like a concert in the clouds.
15: Remember we used to do that on this radio station? Were you guys around for that?
17: Was.
15: It's a COVID thing. We'd play like a whole day of live performances and it would be like a mini festival. It's cool.
17: A nightmare from the back end, from what I heard.
15: One of the great operational nightmares this radio network's ever been through, and
16: why?
15: I can attest to that. It's way too nerdy to explain on the radio. Just know that it kept me and many other people who work in this building up for days on end. And then I messed something up one Saturday morning after a team building trip that involved a number of beers and wines.
16: Oh,
15: and responsibly, of course. And then had a phone call the next day saying that some Madonna tracks that were live and had a lot of F words in them had gone to air.
16: Whoopee.
15: Which was a mayfob. Anyway.
16: Whoopee day.
15: We're not doing that. Over the weekend, Lollapalooza Festival. Yes, Laura Barry.
16: So I thought until... a while ago that Lollapalooza was an imaginary festival in The Simpsons. Because that's the one that Homer Simpson goes to, isn't it? Where he gets a cannon fired into his belly.
15: Yeah, Homer Simpson smiling politely. Yeah, I think it is. Well, it's been going for a long time. I went in 2017. Mm. Which is actually kind of cool because the first night this year was headlined by Lord. And the year that I went, 2017, also headlined by Lord, but a massive storm came over Chicago and her set got cut. 2 songs in.
16: Oh, so, bum.
15: Yeah, she's had to wait nearly a decade to get to the headline spot again. Lord and John Summit Thursday, Charlie XCX and Smashing Pumpkins Friday.
16: Smashing Pumpkins?
15: Yeah, man.
16: I literally just brought them up because they're in the Simpsons episode.
17: Yeah, they are. And it's called Hullabalooza.
15: Hullabalooza!
16: Oh, the wrong bloody festival, and yet... wow. See? Everything works out for a reason.
15: Absolutely. Now,
16: I mean, everything happens for a reason.
15: Olivia Dean and Jenny were the Saturday, and then Tate McRae and the XX were last night as the headliners. And then obviously...
16: Well, I love the XX.
15: Yeah, the XX. I feel like they're almost back. Almost ready to go with new stuff. Lollapalooza's been going since 1991.
16: Wow.
15: 35 years ago.
16: I really want to go to Chicago.
15: It's great.
16: Because that's where ER is set.
15: Oh, my God, I didn't even think about that.
16: Yeah, and Shameless.
15: And the Bear.
16: And the Bear.
15: So, we're going to play you three songs that are live.
16: Homapalooza, that's right.
15: Homapalooza.
16: Yeah.
15: Where did you get that from?
16: Ben put it on his screen.
15: Oh. What's it? Anyway, we are doing live tracks from Lollapalooza. Let's just play them. Yeah, so like pretend you're in Chicago. Pretend you've just had one of those sandwiches from the Bear.
14: The beef sandwich.
16: Behind. Beef. Yes, chef.
15: Pretend you've had a beef. Yes, chef. Yes, chef. Behind.
16: Yes, chef. All right, I'm in there.
15: All right, let's play. Somba kicks us off live from Coachella. Not Coachella, Lollapalooza. Spent 3 minutes talking about it, got it wrong. This is Homewrecker. He always kills it live, and you're getting it on the hot hits with Nick and Lauren. It's free for all time, baby.

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0: Proud to have that one added to the playlist. That is Nina Jirachi and Porter Robinson. Wanna Cry. Right across Australia on the hot hits with Nick and Lauren.
1: In celebration of the night that was, it's the Hot Hits Awards.
0: Yeah, baby, cuddle awards happen, the things that happen in on or around the show.
2: Cuddler.
0: What?
2: Cuddler.
0: Lauren Barry has the first award of the night.
2: Well, we did. We took calls earlier in the show on have you ever seen a UFO, right? Which always sends the phones into meltdown, which says enough, you know? All these people have. But there was one call in particular from a lovely young lady named Emma. And she had a story that was good enough for even my one Nick Kelly to almost get him across the line with his believing.
0: Almost.
3: I used to live in the UK near Bristol Airport.
0: You're
3: and
0: right.
3: I was in the field with my horses, like in the country, and as the plane was coming over, there was these three bright orbs circling the aeroplane. And as it was getting closer to where we were, and it was like, because the planes used to come straight over our house, the three orbs just kind of all went in different directions and just disappeared instantly. We did actually report it. We're talking about 97, 98, so it was a while ago. And we did report it, and that pilot did actually make a call to the air traffic control tower about it too.
2: That's crazy.
0: Yeah. That's quite something.
2: And they just zoomed off.
0: And as I said, like, 97, 98 feels like they would have been UFOs. These days, totally. It's all drones.
2: It feels like UFOs. It's like they discovered they could reach us around then.
0: Yeah.
2: Maybe before. Yeah. And they were like, let's just suss out if there's anything they saw us. They were like, no, thank
0: no,
2: you.
0: We don't want that.
2: And they were like, we don't want to go there. Maybe they're allergic to water, like the ones in, was it the birds in War of the Worlds? They were allergic to the birds. Can't remember.
0: Karen, you got an award.
4: My award goes to UFOs in general. I'm so obsessed with this.
2: Me too.
4: I don't want to be one of those people that sounds all conspiratorial and stuff, but there are like paintings in caves from
2: literally
4: like early humans of this kind of stuff. It's been around
2: forever.
4: You
2: know, Nick, there's a whole theory that our human race, are actually from another planet. We destroyed our own already and we came here. And now we're here.
0: Like Big Bang.
2: Who knows? No, not Big Bang. Like we just...
0: Bazinga. Sorry, I'm really annoying tonight. This whole UFO thing just made me the most annoying person.
4: It really did.
2: It really did.
0: Love you guys.
2: I love you too.
0: Bailey, my friend.
2: Hello, Belegde.
5: I have an award. For Paul, the most rude alien of all time.
4: Oh, nice. Yes, good movie.
2: That was a fun phoner we did that time. Who's the most iconic alien?
0: He was nominated as one of them.
4: He was.
2: Oh, yeah. That's what got me thinking.
0: Ugly old thing. Simon Pegg.
2: Seth Rogen?
0: Simon Pegg.
4: Seth Rogen.
0: Oh, no. Seth Rogen was Paul.
2: Yeah. He voiced Paul, and then Simon Pegg, I think, was in the movie.
4: He was.
5: Him and the other guy that he's always with, Nick Frost.
0: Nick Frost, yeah.
2: Yeah, Nick Frost.
0: Going to be Hagrid.
2: Oh, yeah.
0: Hey, my award goes to you, Lauren Barry, and it's on a genuine note. The way that you spoke about Ariana Grande earlier was, I think, very important for a lot of people to hear and very difficult conversation to have when you're talking about someone else and their health.
2: I was very nervous.
0: Yeah, but I understand why, but I think you did it in a really beautiful, not beautiful is the word, but just a really thoughtful way.
2: Okay.
0: Nuanced way. So I was proud of you for that.
2: And thank you very much.
0: Guys, tomorrow night on the show, Traders is back.
2: Yes.
0: Celebrity season. All the people from the reality shows. So Real Housewives of Sydney superstar Chrissy Marsh is going to be with us.
2: Yay!
0: Melanie C later on in the week as well for The Voice, because that is officially back.
2: Finally, I can talk to Melanie again, my dear, dear, dear friend.
0: Dear personal friend. Just an impromptu award here. The three screens in our studio have been broken for about 4 days.
4: Yes.
0: And Kara decided, I reckon I can fix them, and just started pressing buttons on the remote, and he's not fixed it.
2: No. And I can guarantee those TVs will stay like that for the foreseeable future.
0: Of course they will.
5: Reverse shout out to Magic Info.
4: The screen's displaying.
0: Just says Magic Info. With
5: we have received a video from Adam.
0: Oh. No, we received
2: the UFO video.
5: Yeah, this will be a podcast.
0: All right, so the video of the UFO that allegedly exists on the Instagram at the Hot Hits
4: on our socials.
0: Go and look at it.
4: Yeah, that sounds good.
2: We'll watch it together in the podcast.
4: Yeah, I was going to say listen to the podcast to see our reaction.
0: All right. Get the podcast.
2: Good tease, everyone.
0: Catch you guys. Bye.
2: Bye.
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0: later, as well as compatible smart watches. But that's the thing, like, the government doesn't even have to have your phone number. You just do 04 at every number and send it to all of those. Like, it's not keeping and storing Matt O'Kine's phone number for some hotline bling.
1: If the government want to find me, it's not hard. 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
0: Exactly.
1: Every day, and they'll find me. All these companies know more about us than we know about ourselves. So I'm not too paranoid about any of that stuff, but there is the genuine concern about, discretion if you don't want your phone to be known to others.
0: Well, I was actually thinking of doing some cat burglary on Monday.
1: 2 p.m.
0: Putting on my black turtleneck and sneaking into the Museum of Contemporary Art to steal some jewels at 2 p.m. on Monday. So I'm going to have to make sure I'm on aeroplane mode an hour before. The guards looking up at the roof as my suction-cupped hands. Like, oh, damn it! Damn you, Oz Alert!
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0: lousy pilot. What are you doing?
1: This is exciting.
2: I think we got him out of the Collingwood cheer squad.
3: Here he is, Angus. Welcome.
1: Good morning, Melbourne. Good morning on your drive to school.
3: Yes! There you go. Now, Angus, we ticked off. Well, now you're actually doubling up on your first bucket list item, get on the radio. This is your second time. But you wanted to interview AFL players. In fact, you said Collingwood players.
1: I did. I actually go for Bombers, but...
0: Yes.
1: Yeah, I know. Yes. I watched yesterday and I was thinking... If you've got any tips, just let me know, because I think I could be out there.
4: Well, yeah, make sure you're coming to Collingwood. I'll give you a few tips. Fred's going to come up. He's going to give me some goal-kicking tips, and then I'll give them to you.
3: Now, Angus, you did say you wanted to ask some questions. So
1: Here
3: is Jack Crisp, Collingwood great. You can ask him anything you like.
2: Games All record right. holder.
3: This All is right. your bucket list. We're ticking it off.
1: Are we live on air?
3: We're live on air.
1: Oh, we are live on air. Oh, awesome.
5: So take it easy.
1: All right. No. So
5: calm down,
2: get
5: big
2: the dumb button ready.
5: I also don't like a bucket list before going into the ADF. That's negative thinking. You're going to come
1: don't
5: back,
1: worry,
5: soldier.
1: There'll be a bucket list in the ADF. Don't you worry.
6: Jack's like, what's happening here?
5: I like that this recruit is cool under pressure. This is who I want in our forces.
1: The front line. I will be the front line by next week. Don't you worry. So, usually on Channel 7, I absolutely admire Abby Holmes. I think she's an amazing woman. I think she is an elite athlete. And congratulations that she has another baby on the way. But I want to ask you this. In the 2032 Olympics... What do you think, what sport do you think Abby Holmes would be good to rely on gold for?
4: Football? Is it flag? Football's going in the 2032 Olympics.
1: Yeah.
3: Oh,
4: so,
3: sick.
1: Good
3: answer.
1: That's all right.
4: I didn't know where we were going with the question.
1: Yeah. No, cool. If Abby Holmes is listening, g'day. So early in the week, we had, I think it was last week, Camille, we're already in August, but where were you when the Oz Alert, if you got one, Oz Alert came through?
4: Great question. I was actually at Marvel doing some filming for Primo for the club. I'm talking about the new beef jerky flavour, smoky barbecue. Yeah.
2: For what? Sponsor in there.
5: The beef jerky.
1: Is this Macca's or?
3: No, Primo.
6: Come on. Small goods.
4: Salami and ham.
6: Little
4: deli
6: Primo.
4: Foods.
2: Yeah.
6: Christmas ham?
4: Beef jerky.
1: Oh, okay. That's probably not my type of food, but good. It's good getting a sponsor here or there. Yeah.
3: That's elite. He's not just an elite athlete. He was an elite ambassador in that moment, Angus. Awesome. You just witnessed one of the best.
6: Primo small goods.
2: How good are Emirates?
4: Unbelievable. Still waiting for a flight there. But.
6: There's a bar in the sky.
3: Angus, one more quick one.
1: One more. All right. Would you go on SAS Australia if Ant Middleton was...
3: I don't think he's on it anymore.
1: He's not on it?
3: No.
1: Well,
4: no, that one looks too hard. I've done enough of those hard training sessions ever with my football career.
1: Yeah.
2: What's your number one question? Give it one...
3: He did it! He's done
1: one
3: three!
1: One more?
2: No, but that one...
3: I said one more.
1: I was a bit tight under pressure there. I hope Richard Miles isn't listening. Also, all right, Fev, do you have one?
3: Oh, my God.
4: That's a good question. That's his question done.
6: Angus, thank you, mate.
3: Thank you.
6: Have a good Monday.
7: Three voices, too many lols. Fifi, Fev and Nick.
3: Remember last year I just got obsessed with Ancestry.com?
5: Mm-hmm.
3: When I paid for my DNA. Actually, you should do that, Josiah, because...
5: Why? It'll burst his balloon when he finds out
3: he's far more
5: he's
3: British
5: or something.
3: Than
6: hang on.
3: Albanian.
6: My cousin did it, who's the same amount Albanian and English as I is, and he was 50% down the middle. So they all want me to do it just to see if I'm the same, but I don't want to.
3: See, I got wild results because my mum is Irish and my dad is Australian for 200 years or whenever they came over. Mm-hmm. So British heritage. And I'm just like massively Scottish. Mm. Like all my DNA is Ireland and Scotland. But I didn't know I was Scottish, guys.
6: The reason I won't do it, guys, is because I don't want my DNA going to who knows who.
3: Well, this is the thing. Mm. So I love crime genre. I'm into all the, I've watched all the true crime documentary. What is fascinating is now, you know how when DNA came in early 2000s and it just revolutionized solving crimes, but then you've got to have your DNA on a register. So they were finding criminals who had to submit their fingerprints or DNA. But if you haven't done that, they could. Now genealogy labs, the police force are using them because people are just willingly giving their DNA to Ancestry.com. And now they're finding criminals, based on distant relatives.
2: So you're dobbing yourself in pretty much.
3: Well, no, that you're not. But like, you're giving up
2: your family.
3: Hypothetically, you're a serial killer, but your third cousin mm-hmm. has gone and done an ancestry test.
2: Yep.
3: They've got DNA from a crime scene and they can connect it to your third cousin.
2: Mm.
3: And then they go to the third cousin, you've got a relative, we've got to find them. It's fascinating.
2: I was going to do I was thinking about this because I was going to do the ancestry, send my DNA in and then get on the peptides for like 6 months because they reckon it changes your DNA and then send it in again and see if it's the same. The test to see if it does change your DNA.
3: Wow.
2: Because it should be the same. But it should be the same results. It should be exactly the same.
3: But it probably is in terms of like where from in the world.
2: No, but they think that apparently all the peptides that these people are taking it's changing their DNA.
3: So you're no longer French. You're from Jupiter.
2: Yeah, but they make
3: where are you
2: to
3: from
2: see
3: then?
2: They make it up or not to say hey.
3: Okay.
2: It's a great test. You're welcome.
5: I'm half English, half Chinese lab.
2: No. Yeah. Yeah.
5: I've been on the peptides.
2: I'm from Wuhan. What?
3: We have just, over the last few years, though, we've also had lots of people call our show, and Ancestry.com has, created problems in families. Mm-hmm. In actual fact, there are support groups. I think they've just started support groups for people who have been on Ancestry.com and discovered things about their
2: wow.
3: This is the second, the third family, the dads that were spawning children all over the country.
2: Who have taken it to the grave.
3: Yes.
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1: Like one of the old, you know the TV shows as a kid, and a giveaway would be like 30 seconds to fill your trolley at the toy shop.
0: She's done one of those.
2: Supermarket
0: now, the poor employee, he's filmed her, so... That's something.
2: Was her name Gemma Prendergast?
0: No, Gemma doesn't do that. But then he yelled out something to her, like,
1: pointless.
0: How dare you, or something.
2: Yeah.
0: And
1: why I order.
0: But then Daisy and I following her down the travelator. But this is how brazen crime is now in Melbourne. She's got out of the supermarket. We're on the travelator, still in the building. She's just stopped.
2: She doesn't care.
0: She's not even broken her stride to get out of the joint with all her thieved goods. She just stopped on. I had to stand behind her on a travelator.
2: Did you make
1: that
2: citizen's arrest?
1: The biggest crime.
2: Citizen's arrest? Moving.
0: Well, if Daisy wasn't with me, I was so infuriated that you think you can just fill your bags while we're all paying still and we're, cost of living stuff on everyone, and you reckon you can just go in and fill bags. But I was almost laughing going, she knows. Like, I was like, why are you running? Run for it, mate, before they get the cops. Oh, there's no police coming.
2: Yeah.
0: They now know.
2: Of course.
0: Like, she, in her brain, if I was her, I was trying to go, what is in your brain at the moment? But in her brain would be, well, if you're stealing cars, carjackers can't even get into courts.
2: I could go
0: as if
2: into
0: they're
2: going to
0: drag
2: a
0: shoplifter in.
2: I could go in Nick's house with a machete and steal all his stuff and then get out and not get charged.
0: Mm.
2: So what's a couple of steaks and a few onions?
0: Yeah, that's it.
2: And a sponge cake.
1: And no wonder she stopped. She's looking for cops. There's just a lady behind her eating sponge cake on a travelator.
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0: Are you ready to play?
1: Yes, I am.
0: Okay. What did you think?
1: Oh, I heard four numbers, Tommy. Ooh.
2: It's because one of his numbers is tricky. When he does his fives, Aussie, he does the bottom part and then adds the top to it, just so you know. Does that make sense? It, like, takes two pen strokes for the one number.
3: So what do you think it was, Aussie?
1: 315.
3: Oh, it was 532. So sorry. Let's go to... Is it Manisha?
4: Yes.
3: What a wonderful name, Manisha.
4: Thank you.
3: Do people call you Mon? Because I feel like you've got such a beautiful name, but people wouldn't use the whole thing.
4: I get all different nicknames, actually, like Mon, Nisha.
3: Moni?
4: Yeah, sometimes.
3: Because you can
4: Mini,
3: win some.
4: I get Mini as well.
3: Okay, I'm going to give you three numbers. Hear it, guess it correctly, and the cash is all yours. You ready?
4: Yeah. Can I get it again?
2: It'd be hard to hear over the enormous sound of your car that we can hear.
4: Oh, no, I'm so sorry.
3: Mon, here it is again.
4: Oh, 423?
3: Oh, my gosh. Mon. If you got it right, you would have won nearly a grand. It was 895.
4: Oh,
3: jackpot tomorrow.
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0: certain places to be. And, you know, and explaining to Sonny that he wasn't insulting me when someone says you're a funny,
1: yes,
0: that word.
1: Yes.
0: You're that, a funny, in Australia, that's, yeah, in Australia, that's a high compliment. It's okay. He wasn't trying to fight Dad. He was actually happy to see Dad.
1: In the even highest though, of respects. Even in Japanese culture, it's kind of like really liking his bowl.
0: Yeah. He was liking Dad's brain bowl by calling him a funny, funny old fella. During this high energy exchange with this man, I was in a real hurry. And he did mention that he effing loved what me and Hamish do.
1: Okay, good. So yeah.
0: I said, yeah, so, and constantly. He goes, I think you thought you're Andy, Dad. I said, we don't know what that guy's. We say thanks. He's a good guy. We can thumbs up and we can hope he has a great day. But I was like, yeah, mate, people don't know which one we are.
1: No. Well, I was going to say that we did a prank where you rang my mum as me, and she didn't even pick up on that. So I think we've both got voices that, yeah, they're very interchangeable. And we both had speech impediments growing up. And when I'm tired, mine comes back. According to my mum.
0: Love you. Let us know if and when you get some rest. You seem to have been tired for quite some time.
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3: Red light, green light.
4: Sydney traffic.
5: 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On the M4 motorway this morning, that's building eastbound from the M7 at Eastern Creek towards the Prospect Highway. Travel time on Gold Road to Church Street, taking 21 minutes. Into Monavale, we've got lights on the flash at Barrenjoey Road at Darley Street, affecting traffic all directions. 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

0: 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Nathan,
1: Emma. On it for a Tuesday. Welcome to your morning chat, Emma Chow. The countdown is on. Tick, tick, tick until we bring back the cross.
2: 3 days, baby. Then it's on. 7 p.m. Friday night. It's on at Mansions in the Cross. We are bringing back the cross for one night only.
1: Hey, have you got your glow mesh top yet that you've been banging on about?
2: Dude, it's supposed to arrive today. I don't want to talk about it.
1: Don't jinx it.
2: I'm getting a little stressed out. I need this outfit to arrive on time, but the lineup is insane. DJ Havana Brown, Hot Bellies, and DJ Nino Brown.
1: We got more tickets.
2: Do you really
1: for you.
2: Want to be anywhere else?
1: Tickets every hour. Will you be upset if I rock up on Friday to Mansions in a glow mesh top?
2: Don't you be wearing my
1: in your
2: red
1: glow mesh top.
2: No, and you're I got not allowed
1: we
2: to.
1: Could do matching glow mesh. Glow match.
2: Glow mash.
1: You hate that you like that. Okay, very soon, we're asking the question on 131060. Did a photo from the night out get you in a bit of strife? This has very much happened to me. Almost cost me a job. Tell you why. Very, very soon. Keep it here. More invites to One More Time at the Cross around the corner too. 104.1 Today FM, Tuesday morning. You got Nathan M. And that was a...

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1: Launching exclusively on the night, the new Mansions Mugs. 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Nathan Emma's Bring Back the Cross. Nathan Emma, gonna celebrate.
2: It is going to be a bloody celebration, a huge party this Friday night at Mansions on Bayswater Road in the Cross. How's this for a lineup? The Potbellies, DJ Havana Brown, DJ Nino Brown. Oh. Do you really want to be anywhere else?
0: It is going to be huge. I can tell you now, our door list is filling up very quickly. If you want to be there, 131060, exclusive invites to the night of the year. You could sound like these people.
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4: 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Woo! Awesome. Thank you.
3: I have got my bestie, Leah, and we're going to put our dancing shoes on, and we're going to be 25 again in the Cross, baby. Woo!
0: People are going to be talking about this night for a very long time, Emma Chow.
2: 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Now, the thing with a night out in the Cross, or anywhere really, the photos can get you in trouble.
0: Oh, absolutely. Club photos, or just everyone's got a phone now.
2: Oh, my God.
0: Back when we were going out, it was a club photos.
2: Club photos, and you'd get tagged, and you'd be like, oh, my God, I didn't want to be tagged in that photo.
0: But the thing is now, everybody's a club photographer because everybody's got their phone constantly.
2: That's exactly right.
0: There's no hiding.
2: 131060, did a photo from a night out get you in trouble?
0: I remember this very clearly. I used to work on the Sydney ferries, as you know, and the boss didn't like me very much because I didn't give him many reasons to like me. And there was one Sunday where I was rostered on and I said, oh, I'm really sick, boss man. I'm so sorry. Yeah. I can't come in. And then I find out from my other friends who worked on the ferries that I'm in big trouble because because they happened to be on Facebook. That's when Facebook was in its heyday.
2: No.
0: They happened to be on Facebook in the office and he walked past and the cover photo for Scary Canaries.
2: The cover photo had been updated.
0: The cover photo for Scary Canaries had been updated to highlight their foam party that had happened the night before. And the cover photo was a particular Manly Ferry employee,
2: i.e. you,
0: with his shirt off.
2: Oh, my God. And foam all over his face.
0: And doing body shots. The very same employee who happened to say, sorry, boss man, I'm sick. I cannot come in.
2: Yeah.
0: I wasn't rostered on for a few weeks after that.
2: That's a prime example of when a photo from a night out got you in trouble. 131060. Let's do it, Sydney.
0: Yeah, okay. When did a photo from the night out get you in trouble? We'll do it after this.
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0: 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You got Nathan M. Battle of the Sexes returns after 6 a.m. A guaranteed $500 cash for you, Sydney, will be won very soon.
1: Launching exclusively on the night, the new Mansions Mugs. 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Today's got the feeling so free. Nathan Emma's Bring Back the Cross. Nathan Emma, gonna celebrate.
2: We are 4 days out from the biggest party of the year at Mansions in the Cross. The Potbellies, DJ Havana Brown, DJ Nino Brown. Could there be a better night? I've literally got people in my DMs begging to get on the door list for this.
0: You can only get your exclusive invites from us. Sarah from DY. Good morning, Sarah.
3: Oh, hello, guys. Oh, how are we?
0: Hello, Sarah. We're good. Did a photo from the night out get you in strife?
3: Oh, look, it didn't get me in stride, but definitely got one of my friend's boyfriends in stride.
0: Oh, okay. No. What happened?
3: At the Ivy, he got caught through a tagged photo. This is back in, like, you know, early, like, oh, gosh, like, around, like, 2010, maybe.
2: Okay.
3: He got caught in a tagged photo from a DJ, and he was making on with some other chick on the dance floor.
0: Oh, passion.
3: Oh, yeah. Oh, yeah. And then she took it to him and he was like, oh, that's not me, babe. That's not me.
2: Oh.
3: She says, well, it is you because the DJ tagged you.
2: Yeah.
0: See, this was the problem back in the day. Your mates would go through the album because I would go through and just tag my mates so they saw them all. That would encourage you to do it.
2: How stupid is that guy? I mean, probably the DJ didn't know that he was in a committed relationship.
0: He didn't know at all. And, like, what, are we talking full tongue down the throat situations there?
3: Oh, like it was, like, full, like, you know, like back in the day, dance floor, getting it on.
2: Yeah. Hands everywhere.
0: And there was no shame. There was no shame in those club photos, was there? Like, they, in fact, they loved that. That would have been the front and centre photo. Thank you, Sarah. Eliana from Castle Hill. Hello, Eliana.
4: Hi, guys.
2: Hi.
0: Did a photo from a night out get you in trouble?
4: Oh, yes, so badly. Guys, you won't believe it, but basically I snuck out one night with my boyfriend clubbing and my friend stupidly posted a picture of us at the club with me and my boyfriend together and my parents caught me at the club and grounded me for the rest of the year and gave me a Nokia flip phone.
2: Oh, my God, they gave you a dumb phone.
0: Hang on, so I'm assuming, Eliana, which we don't encourage, but you may not have been 18 yet, which is why you got in so much trouble?
4: Yes.
0: Yeah.
2: Yeah.
0: It's quite silly from your friends to put up a photo.
4: Love you.
2: But this is what happens, right? Because your friends get carried away, and when you're drunk, you're like, oh my God, I'm having the best time ever. And then you post the things you shouldn't.
0: So when you got home, Eliana, was it like one of those situations from the movies where your mum and dad are sitting there in the lounge room and click goes on the light and they go, we know where you've been, or how long after?
4: Yes, I thought it was so fake. I was like, am I in a movie?
0: Great work, Eliana. You scored your tickets. Congratulations, Renee from Middleton Greens. Hi, Renee.
5: Hey, how you going, guys?
0: Good. First things first, do you want to come to one more night at the Cross, Renee?
5: I need it.
0: Babe, you need it. You need it and you got it, Renee. Yeah. You and the girls are coming. Congratulations.
5: Thank you.
0: When did a photo from the night out get you in trouble?
5: It wasn't me in the photo. I was taking the photo.
2: Okay.
5: So I was out, I don't know, late teens, early 20s, can't exactly remember. I took a photo of my partner at the time. One of his friends was in the background hooking up with another girl.
2: Yeah.
5: It got sent around our WhatsApp group and it didn't end very well for him.
2: Oh, wow. So it was just an innocent photo of, like, you and your partner, but he was in the background.
5: Yeah. Yeah.
0: So, and you didn't even know. You didn't even know that was happening in the background.
5: Not until the next morning when I saw the flood of text messages come through.
0: Because I'd imagine you'd probably had a few frothies, Renee, so you probably weren't as attentive on the photo as you should have been, hey?
5: Yes, absolutely.
2: Well, that's what

0: Good morning, Amy.
1: Good morning, guys.
0: Hey, Amy, first things first, you want to come to One More Time at the Cross?
1: Oh, my God, it sounds epic. Yes.
0: Bang, yes. You got him. The tickets are yours.
2: All right, second question, Amy. When did a photo from a night out get you in trouble?
1: All right, so, well, I'm at the age where myself and my friends, you know, we're squinting when we're trying to look at things, moving the phone back and forth. So our eyesight's shocked.
0: It happens. Yeah. It happens to the best of us.
1: My bestie has the worst eyesight, and she, unfortunately, is the one that takes all the photos and posts all the pictures.
2: Okay.
1: Twice she's done this to me. I have, like, you know, woo, hands up and whatnot.
0: Oh, no.
1: Same colleague has been like, oh, Amy, you've had a nip slip again.
0: Oh, no.
2: Oh, no.
0: Amy, so you've had...
1: And then you go back and you're doing the whole, oh, my God, get the glasses. Oh, God,
0: oh no, and now you've got the glasses out so you can see the areola.
2: Oh,
0: so how much of the friends were out, Amy? Like, are we talking just a little bit, or are we talking the whole disc?
1: No, it was a whole, yeah, the whole side, yeah, right.
2: Hang
1: right
2: on, okay, so do you mean like it fell out the side of the top or the top of the top?
1: The first one was the top of the top, the second one was, and the whole thing was out the side.
0: Jeez, they loved it.
2: The whole
0: Jesus, Amy. Bloody hell. So they've escaped twice. This is bloody Tin Shank Redemption, mate.
3: 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Yeah.

0: 9 Today FM, Tuesday morning, 13 minutes to 6. Battle of the Sexes returns just after 6 o'clock. A guaranteed $500 cash will be won, but now, Anne.
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0: song and it gets played on the radio for the whole of Sydney. Oh,
1: everybody.
0: That's what you can do right now. 131060, what song do you want to hear? 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
1: 131060, whatever song you want to hear, jump on the phones right now. We'll play that song for you. Not only that, we still got these Swannies tickets to give away. 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Exclusive Sydney Swans tickets are yours. 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

0: 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You got Nathan M for your Tuesday. 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
2: 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We really mean it.
0: The we other absolutely ones do. Yeah, we absolutely do. Whatever song you want.
2: We genuinely want you to get what you deserve, Sydney. 131060, what song do you want to hear and we'll play it next?
0: If there's another station saying this, they'd be lying to you guys. Mm. We are truth tellers here, aren't we, Chow?
2: Yeah, always.
0: John from Picton. Good morning, Johnny.
3: Good morning. Up yours.
2: Up yours, Johnny.
0: John, we're going to give you some Swannies tickets. Why not? You got a good attitude about you. Yep. John, what song do you want to hear, bro?
3: Michael Jackson, Beat It.
0: Oh, yes.
2: Classic.
0: I love this. What are you doing this morning, John?
3: On the way to work.
0: On your way to work, mate. You need work to beat it. You need the boss man to beat it, don't you, John?
3: Not too bad, actually, yeah.
0: Actually, it also sounds weird if the boss man's beating it. Sounds like a Hey R issue. Okay, Em's going to tell you how to introduce this song, John. What's he going to say?
2: Okay, you're going to say, hey, this is John from Picton, and this is Beat It on Today FM.
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0: Oh, yeah, good, Johnny. Here we go. 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There's a bit of run-up here, guys, so I'm going to talk for about 10 seconds. Or Em's going to sing, whatever.
2: I'm going to pretend to be an electric guitar.
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2: You're welcome.
0: Battle of the Sexes is back. Good on you, John. Today's man.

0: Weekday morning, 5 minutes to six. The countdown is on to One More Time at the Cross. Exclusive invites up for grabs just before seven. The Premier's even stopping by, Emma Chow.
1: Yeah, fancy. Also,
0: fancy.
1: The new New South Wales Blues coach has been announced. Who is taking over Laurie Daly? I'll tell you coming up soon.
0: It's Chris Minns. You'll find out soon.
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6: Red light, green light.
7: Sydney traffic!
8: 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The M5 motorway this morning is building citybound from the Q motorway to the Bay Tunnel entry, taking 15 minutes. The Rosehill Interchange building eastbound from the M4 tunnel, the City West Link and Victoria Road approaching the Anzac Bridge. Motorvale, we got lights on the flash, Barrenjoey Road at Darley Street. 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
11: Hey there, I'm Lauren Howard. Two men have been charged after allegedly carrying a fake gun and drugs in Moore Park. Police raced to the entertainment quarter yesterday, arvo, with one of the guys also allegedly wearing a bulletproof vest. This woman telling Nine it was terrifying.
12: My friend saw out of the corner of his eye a man coming forward, and we saw a gun on his chest, but we were like, is he wearing a costume? Is it real? It looked like a pistol.
11: KPMG's forecasting house prices in Sydney to drop by 4.4% before rebounding by 3.6% next year, while unit prices are expected to remain steady with a 3.4% rise on the cards in 2027. There are concerns over the impact H5 bird flu will have on Aussie wildlife as investigations continue into a second potential mass mortality event caused by the virus in Victoria. And new research shows around 3.5 million Aussies have experienced food hardship for the first time in the past 6 months. Today's weather forecast, sunny skies atop of 19 in Penrith, the same for the city. 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
1: 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Look out.
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1: There's always one in every family.
16: Nutritious.
1: Huh? 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
1: Oh, okay. 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
16: And just fun to say.
1: Hello, sorry.
16: It's a balanced breakfast for your ears.
9: Itchy wee little Emma Chow.
16: And so much fun.
1: Da-chung.
16: Is it okay to kiss your kids on the mouth?
1: This is the same thing when I said I shower with my kids. You also said
9: that is weird.
1: Yeah.
16: I'll be in the shower with your 8-year-old and your bush and everything. Nah. So, get your salutations ready.
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18: Wake up with Nathan Emma.
0: Oh, come on then. Up yours, Sydney. Welcome to Tuesday. We're all together here, Chia. We're all together with Sydney on a Tuesday.
1: We're always all together.
0: Not always. Sometimes some people are off doing other things. But on a Tuesday, you come together. Because Monday's out of the way, Tuesday, everyone's in it.
1: Well, no one really takes a Tuesday off either. You're going to tell a porky about being sick, it's going to be a Friday or a Monday. Boss knows that.
0: I went out on Monday. No, you didn't. No, you didn't, mate. Hey, I want to talk about, I feel sorry for this bloke, and tell me if you feel the same, Emma Chow. Aussie swimmer Isaac Cooper, he's had to step down from his leadership role in the Commonwealth Games for the Dolphins, which is the name of our swimming team.
1: Yeah.
0: Because he had a bit of a big night before the closing ceremony and may have missed it because he had a few too many frothies.
1: Wait, he missed the closing ceremony.
0: He missed the closing ceremony, but who cares? It's not like he didn't rock up to the pool.
1: He missed
0: the chance we're going to walk around with the flag and go, woo, what a fun time we had.
1: You know I always want to give people second chances, but sorry, if you're a leader in the team and then you don't even rock up to the closing ceremony, that's off.
0: He remains a part of the team, no longer holds his leadership position.
1: Yeah, duh.
0: This is what the reporter said. Missed the final night of competition, so watching, not competing, just watching.
1: You're supposed to be supporting your teammate.
0: Yeah, but also, you're in Glasgow. The Scots love drinking. The Dolphins cleaned up.
1: Isn't there a pub on every corner?
0: There absolutely is. There's a pub on every corner. They've won a shit ton of gold medals. He wants to go and have a few frothies.
1: Was it literally just him going out by himself is my next question. Like, are you just partying in Scotland on your own? He was definitely hooking up with someone in another team from another country.
0: Probably hooking up with someone from Canada or something. Gross. You know? Probably, you know.
1: Unconfirmed, but probably.
0: Well, because you know the only other animal that, you know, have sex for fun.
1: Dolphins.
0: Dolphins.
1: But then don't they partner up for life as well? Maybe he met the one.
0: Oh. What an excuse. I got married. Yeah. That's I didn't rock up. I think it's fine. Have a little celebration. Have a few frothies. It's very Australian.
1: It is very
0: also,
1: Australian.
0: We won like 900 medals. Come on. Lift yourself, other teams. Sorry, all the other countries suck because we smashed you all. Hey, we've got $500 cash up for grabs. Speaking of people wiping the floor with who they're against.
1: The girls are wiping the floor with the boys.
0: Because we're on
1: 15, 10?
0: 15, 11 as of yesterday. We clawed one back yesterday, but the lady's still very comfortably in front. So guaranteed $500 will be won within minutes. Also,
1: for Battle of the Sexes.
0: Battle of the Sexes. Yeah. The Premier joins the show. Very
1: Chris
0: soon.
1: Mintz.
0: And
1: Lindsay.
0: He's weighing in. I believe he wants invites to One More Time at the Cross.
1: Of course he does. Everyone wants invites to One More Night at the Cross.
0: And you can get these invites just before 7. Get on our door list.

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0: 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Welcome to your Tuesday, 10 minutes past 6. 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
3: Here's what everyone's going to be talking about today. Sydney toll prices are set to drop next year and the year after.
0: Oh, thank God.
3: So they're going to be cut on several major motorways. From July next year, tolls are going to drop by 10% on the M2 and Lane Cove Tunnel. The M7 will reduce the distance cap from 2028. The Cross City Tunnel will see a 20% reduction once the Western Harbour Tunnel opens in 2028. Motorbike riders, you're going to see a really big change. Tolls are going to be set to cut half the car rate. So you're going to have half the car rate on all your tolls
0: from
3: July next year. And then there's a permanent $50 weekly toll cap that's going to be introduced.
0: I know a lot of tradies who drive around each and every day and they're spending something like $18 to $30 a day.
3: Yeah. Oh,
0: on
3: tolls. There'll be more than that.
0: Like, that's crazy.
3: Yeah.
0: Like, that's just to... We pay so much money to register our car, to get the pink slip of a car, insurance of our car, petrol in our car, all this kind of stuff with our car.
3: Yeah.
0: And now you just have to pay just to drive it.
3: Yeah.
0: To drive it on a road.
3: I honestly feel like tolls should not be there once the road's paid off.
0: I agree.
3: When it's paid off, we pay taxes.
0: I agree.
3: For roads and transport.
0: 100%.
3: We shouldn't be paying tolls.
0: I hate paying for things that don't change. Like, it's just a road, man.
3: Yeah, exactly. Matt King has been appointed the new New South Wales Blues coach after Laurie Daly stepped down. So this is longtime Roosters. And he's also been the New South Wales Blues assistant coach before.
0: Yeah, he's been working with the Blues for a while. Obviously, yep. If you remember Matty King, he had the big afro, played for the Roosters in the centres and on the wing.
3: Yep.
0: A legend of the game. Still big. I want him to bring back the fro. I know he's bald now, but I want him to bring back the fro.
3: He probably can't.
0: Yeah, but
3: unless he's choosing not to.
0: Well, the Batchy's Blues, the supporters, they have the big blue afro.
3: Yeah.
0: Do we get him in one of those? Oh. Or maybe the players won't take him seriously.
3: I don't think so. I don't think the media will take him seriously. Can you imagine him being in the box with his Blues wig on?
0: The new coach of the Blues, Krusty the Clown.
3: And finally, Spider-Man Brand New Day is popping off. It had the biggest cinema opening in history in the States last week when it was released. But it's turned into a cinema brawl.
0: Oh, what do you mean?
3: Yeah, so apparently a fan allegedly was revealing major spoilers during the movie.
0: Oh, you can't. What, yelling them out?
3: Yeah, yelling them out. So started sharing key plot details out loud, leading to a confrontation inside the theatre and starting a punch-off.
0: Oh, mate, so they should. I'm not a big fan of violence. You know I'm a lover, not a fighter. I'm a hugger, not a puncher.
3: You would love to hug.
0: But in this particular situation, I would have shoved this man's head in a popcorn box.
3: It's wild that people think... It was obviously something they were doing for TikTok they thought was funny. It's not funny.
0: No, that...
3: It's actually so anger-inducing.
0: I would have... Oh, mate.
3: I would have given him the biggest bear hug.
0: I would have tapped him so politely on the shoulder and said, please don't do that.
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7: Red light, green light.
8: Sydney traffic.
9: 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The M5 motorway this morning is building citybound from the Q motorway to the main tunnel entry, taking 15 minutes. The Roselle Interchange building eastbound from the M4 tunnel, the City West Link and Victoria Road approaching the Anzac Bridge. Motorvale, we got lights on the flash, Barrenjoey Road at Darley Street. 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
15: Oh, yes, it is. All right, Sydney, you know how this works. A guaranteed $500 cash. If you want that money right now, 13, 10, 60.
16: Nathan Emma.
17: Let the battle of the sexes begin.
15: Welcome to the battle of sexes. You know how this works. Every morning we take one bloke from Sydney, one lady from Sydney. They go head to head. Names of their buzzers. Three questions, first to two. Guaranteed $500, Emma Chow.
18: You could already be a winner. The current standing as is. Girls are in front, 15-11.
15: We clawed another one back yesterday, but the girls, they're just...
18: That's not on the tally. So I'm going to say 15-10.
15: No, it's 15-11. It is. That is a tally right on the far end. Yeah, I added it. You were just out of the room. I actually drew a small penis.
18: My eyes.
15: I drew a small penis
18: as
15: on there.
18: As the 11th one.
15: Yeah, and then
18: that's cute.
15: Our executive producer made me rub it out.
18: 13-10-60, just got to be a guy or a girl, and you could score $500.
15: Yeah, all right, let's do this now. It is three very easy questions. The key is to buzz in quick, isn't it, Chow? That's the key for this game. $500 cash will be won next. Blokes, I need you to stand up here. We're four behind, closing the gap. Or, ladies, will you extend

0: Today FM. We are the show that is bringing back the cross one more time. That's us, Nathan Emma. Exclusive invites to get on our door list within minutes. The Premier Chris Minns is coming on the show. More invites because it's happening this Friday. You don't want to miss it. Keep it here.
1: Nathan Emma.
2: Let the battle of the sexes begin.
0: Michelle, we play this every morning. It's the game Today FM made famous. $500 cash is won every single morning at this time. Battle of the Sexes. A bloke from Sydney, a lady from Sydney. They go head-to-head, three questions. Jamie from Liverpool representing my blokes this morning. G'day, Jamie.
3: Up yours, guys.
4: Up yours, Jamie.
0: Jamie, can we do it for the boys this morning? We're slowly closing.
3: Yeah, we got this.
0: Hell yeah, bro. Hell yeah.
3: Yeah, we got this.
0: Okay, this is good.
4: We'll see.
0: We'll find out. Sylvia from Ride. Hey, Sil.
5: Oh, hi, guys.
4: Hey, Sylvia.
0: Oh, she sounds good. Damn it.
5: I'm up, guys. I'm up. I've been up for about an hour.
0: She just sounds up.
4: Sylvia, I love your vibe. It's currently 15:11. Let's make it 16:11.
0: All right.
5: Let's do it, guys.
0: Your name's your buzzers, guy. Jamie, you ready?
3: Yeah.
0: Oh, Jamie.
4: You're instilling a lot of
0: faith. Jamie, just quick sidebar with me and Jamie. Jamie, it's Nath. Jamie.
4: You know what? Let's play the game.
0: Oh, my God. Get your freaking... Jamie, I'm about to just give it to Sylvia, okay? I need you to lift here. Round one. Come on, Jamie. Come on, bro.
3: Yeah, looking in.
4: What does the www in a website URL stand for?
0: Claudia.
5: World Wide Web.
0: Hang on.
4: Claudia or Sylvia?
0: Is your name Claudia or Sylvia?
5: Sylvia.
0: Then who is...
5: My daughter's in here with me.
4: Okay, whatever.
0: Okay,
5: sorry. Girls got that point.
0: What is going on? I'm sorry.
4: I think my brain just
0: I'm
4: broke.
0: I'm confused.
4: Let's go round two.
0: I'm going to give you that point anyway, Sylvia. All right, here we go.
5: My four-year-old is here.
0: Okay.
4: What is the capital city of Australia?
3: Jamie,
0: yes.
4: Canberra,
0: yes.
4: Oh, my God.
0: Sylvia, just quickly. Your name is Sylvia.
5: My name is Sylvia.
0: Your name is Sylvia?
5: Yes.
0: Okay.
5: My kids are my daughter's in here.
0: Okay.
5: And she's making me nervous.
0: Hey, Jamie, okay. Well done there, Jamie. Well done, bro. This is a decider. Here we go. Round three. Let's do it.
4: How many minutes are in 2 hours?
5: Sylvia. 120.
4: Yes! Yes! Sylvia, Claudia, doesn't matter. The girls won. 500 buckaroonies for you.
5: Let's go. Let's do Sordia.
0: Hey, look, I don't know what just happened, but we lost again, so...
4: Yeah, it's 16:11, baby. Yeah.
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9: 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Good morning, Sydney. Traffic delays, Sylvania. Broken down car, the Princess Highway, southbound Port Hacking Road. Delays on the M2, an accident eastbound of Beecroft Road. Thick fog over the Windsor Bridge. If you're travelling out toward the M7, building from Old Windsor Road, citybound, it's Travel Tuesday, Flight Centre. 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
20: Hi, I'm Lauren Howard. There's been a gun scare at the entertainment quarter in Moore Park. Police swarmed the area yesterday arvo, finding two men. One of them was allegedly carrying a fake firearm and wearing a bulletproof vest. He's been charged to face court today, while the other guy's been charged with drug offences. First home buyers are being warned they could fall into negative equity if the market continues to cool. Some experts saying if it drops by as much as 10%, up to $65,000 could be wiped off the value of the average first home. The cost of using the WestConnex is set to keep rising by at least 4% a year. It's as toll prices on a handful of other motorways will be lowered under a deal announced by the state government. And there's an urgent call out for more blood donors. Lifeblood needs an extra 12,000 people to roll up their sleeves amid low supplies of type O and A blood types.
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20: Today's weather forecast, sunny skies atop of 19 in Penrith and the city. Nathan Emma's $50,000 pub quiz is back this morning. Answer five questions in 30 seconds and you could win $50K. 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
24: Suki Waterhouse is married to Rob Pattinson. They have a daughter together, but she has not seen arguably his best work. She says she's never seen Twilight.
25: Oh.
24: Never seen Twilight. 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
26: Are you Team Edward or Team Jacob?
27: I've never seen it.
26: Totally.
27: I haven't.
26: You actually haven't?
27: No. I will one day, but obviously I'm Team Edward.
25: Sorry.
24: She can barely even say the character name.
25: Also, just quickly, Sleepy Waterhouse. Gee whiz, have a coffee,
24: yeah,
25: darling.
24: Yeah, they're lying in a bed, though. That's the whole thing.
25: Oh, is that the whole thing?
24: Yeah,
25: is it?
24: It's the gay guy in your dreams, and then it's like a teenage bedroom in the background.
25: So she's literally lying
24: down there very, very relaxed.
25: Because she sounds very, yes.
24: I feel like that's a bit of a red flag. If you've never seen, if you're with Rob Pattinson and you've never seen Twilight and you don't even, you barely even know Edward's name.
25: It's actually a really good point.
24: That's a red flag.
25: My wife, God bless her soul, listens to every second of this show.
24: Oh, it's really cute.
25: I don't know why she likes to torture herself every single morning.
24: Speak for yourself. I'm not the torture element on this show.
25: She loves your parts. She wishes she could just get one side.
24: And finally, Tom Holland has admitted to a very cringy moment that happened on the Spider-Man Brand New Day set. Have a listen to him explain on Jimmy Fallon.
28: There is a scene in the new Spider-Man movie where I had to fall from a building in my underwear.
25: Oh my gosh.
28: And it was very cold that day.
25: Yeah, we've
24: the
25: been
24: shrinkage.
25: There. We've all been there. Yeah, it's cold in the studio all the time, believe me.
24: Oh, I don't know. I can't see under the desk, thank God.
25: Okay, because it's cold. That's why.
23: And that is what's trending now with Emma Chow.
25: Can we not say things like I can't see?
24: I've got my glasses on as well.
25: And they are thick Coke bottle glasses. Okay, Chris Minns is on the show next and more invites to One More Time with the Corals.

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2: 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Today's got the feeling so free. Nathan Emma's Bring Back the Cross. Nathan Emma, gonna celebrate.
1: There was no other place to party back in the 90s and noughties than the Cross. Bayswater Road was where it's at, and we are throwing one more party at Mansions Friday night.
0: This is huge. Our DJ lineup is stellar. So far, we've got the Potbellies. We've got Havana Brown is on there as well. This is huge. Now, Sydney, you have been bending over backwards to get on this show to come to our one night only. This is just some of the energy you've brought.
3: I think it's going to be a girls' night. Sorry, husband.
1: Oh, yes! I'm so excited!
4: Oh, my God. Never going to say no to that. Reliving my heyday.
0: Now, Emma Chow, there is one person I've been wanting to talk to since we've launched this, because this bloke is as passionate as you and I are to bring back Sydney nightlife. Mm-hmm. It has been the top of his mantle since he was elected as the Premier of New South Wales. He is passionate about bringing the nightlife back to Sydney, and we want to get his opinion on one more night at King's Cross. Please welcome to the show the Premier of New South Wales, Chris Minns! G'day, Minzy.
5: G'day, guys. Thanks for having me on. What an exciting initiative, bringing back the Cross nightlife to Sydney, making sure that we live up to our previous reputation as a place that you could party 24 hours is fantastic.
0: Well, yes. This is the thing, Minzy, and I know this has been something that you have fought for since your tenure as Premier of New South Wales, because let's be honest, our nightlife died.
1: It kind of sucked for a long time.
0: Previous governments did have a great run with the Sydney nightlife, but you have made it one of your missions. Isn't that right, Minzy?
5: Yeah, well, they brought in the lockout laws, which basically killed nightlife in Sydney and closed the city down at the stroke of midnight.
0: Yeah.
5: And I remember I was in opposition thinking it was a bad idea and saying, look, I understand the reasons behind it, but I don't think this is working. The second point here is we're not a country town. This is a big international city. It's connected to the rest of the world and it has to act like a big city. And the third reason is, it's huge for our economy. There's 1.3 million people that work and like to work. They're night owls. They want to work between 6 p.m. and 6 a.m. And it contributes $110 billion, with a B, to the New South Wales economy. So

0: entrepreneurs, and I'm glad you guys are doing it because we desperately need it.
1: Oh, it's been going nuts.
2: Minzy, be honest, if you were 22 again, would you be lining up Friday? Would you be like, yes, get me into mansions?
0: Probably not, no, but I mean, I have an aversion to lining up anywhere.
1: Well, don't worry, Minzy, because we are going to invite you to one more night in the cross, and we'll sneak you in the back, mate. Don't you worry about it.
2: Yeah, the Premier does not wait in lines.
1: There'll be no line waiting.
2: There's a special list. He's on the door.
0: I bet they're thrilled to see a 46-year-old dad with three kids.
2: Hey, mate, there's plenty of parents that are taking, like, a wild night off.
1: Mate, that's 90% of who we've invited, Minzy, so you'll fit right in, brother. What was a night out for you? Where did you go? What was, like, a go-to haunt for Chris Minns, you know, 18 to 21?
0: Well, I'm a southern Sydney boy, so we were in the St George area in the Shire.
2: Yeah,
0: so,
1: northies, bit of northies.
0: Bit of northies, Carmens.
1: Oh, Carmens in Miranda.
2: Okay.
0: Miranda, Oatley Pub.
1: Oatley Pub. Yeah.
0: Oatley RSL.
1: Do you ever go to Vinyl Room and go on here?
0: I have vague memories of it, but I think I've tried to forget it as part of a 12-step program to get that out of my mind. I've definitely been there, but I try not to admit it.
2: If we asked you to pick one song to officially reopen King's Cross, that song that you're going to pick?
0: That's maybe AC/DC, Shook Me All Night Long.
1: Oh, it'd be so good.
0: You said any song.
1: Mate, AC/DC.
0: Super well at Mansions, but anyway,
1: we'll talk to DJ Havana Brown. I reckon she can mix that in.
2: They can remix 100%.
1: Absolutely.
2: What's old is new again.
1: Minzy, because we are bringing back the cross, I think we're going to try and maybe get like a ribbon across the cross and get somewhere to cut it. We would.
2: At Mansions.
1: Yeah,
2: at the front of Mansions.
1: At the front, which is something that, you know, Polly's often do. I'm sure you've opened a few buildings in your life, mate. We'd love to invite you down to cut the ribbon as we bring back the cross for one night. What do you think about that?
0: If it's at a reasonable time, well before my bedtime, I'd love to be there, guys.
1: Mate, great. Exactly.
2: Minzy's going to be there to officiate the opening of One Night Only Imagine.
1: At a reasonable time. We'll see you at 1 a.m, Minzy. Good on
0: See you, guys.
1: Premier of Chris Minns. Thank you, mate. All right, Emma Chow, let's do more exclusive invites. 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
8: 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Good morning, Sydney. Delays on the M4 at Penrith. Truck and a car accident westbound the Northern Road. Ingleburn, the Hume Highway. Broken down van past Brooks Road. M2 accident near Beecroft Road, citybound. Very soft the M1 travelling toward the Hawkesbury this morning. 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
13: 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All right, up next, Emma Chow's going to give you one of the answers to bring you ever so close to winning $50,000 with our 50K pub quiz. Keep it here to hear it.

0: 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Nathan Emmett, your favourite way to wake up in the morning. It is 5 minutes to seven. And we are minutes away from giving you a chance to win $50,000. It is our famous 50K pub quiz. If you want to win that cash money, you call 131060 right now. Five questions, 30 seconds, and Em, you make it even easier on people.
1: Yeah, I'm going to give you a free answer right now. The answer to question four is Seinfeld.
0: There you go. We've already given you one of the answers. That answer, of course, is Seinfeld. And you could be winning $50,000. Next, if you call 131060, call.
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6: 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Good morning, Sydney. Delays on the M4 at Penrith. Truck in a car accident westbound the Northern Road. Ingleburn, the Hume Highway. Broken down van past Brooks Road. M2 accident near Beecroft Road. Citybound. Very soft the M1 travelling toward the Hawkesbury this morning. 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Vic LaRusso with your traffic. 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
8: 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And then I
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12: Hey there, I'm Lauren Howarth. Police have swarmed the entertainment quarter in Moore Park after a gun scare. Officers arrested two men yesterday arvo. One of them was allegedly carrying a replica firearm and wearing a bulletproof vest. He's due in court today. The other guy's been charged with drug offences. House prices in Sydney are tipped to fall by more than 4% this year before rebounding by 3.6% in 2027. According to KPMG, unit prices are set to remain pretty flat to then rise 3.4% next year. The trial of radio veteran Alan Jones continues today. The 85-year-old's pleading not guilty to 20 counts of indecent assault and 2 counts of sexual touching. He denies any wrongdoing. And a $120 million makeover for the Opera House. The money will go towards infrastructure, technology and systems that haven't been upgraded since the World Heritage listed building opened back in 1973.
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12: Today's weather forecast, nice and sunny, a max of 19 in Liverpool and the city. Tomorrow, much the same. Nathan Emma's bring back the cross party at Mansions this Friday. 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
20: 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Do you know?
21: Nathan Emma's
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23: quiz hotshot.
24: It is our $50,000 pub quiz. Two chances every morning to win $50,000. You know how this works. 5 questions, 30 seconds. And Paula, good morning, Paula.
25: Hi. Oh, my God, I made it.
24: You made it on.
25: Made it.
24: Paula, you have made it on. What are you doing this morning?
25: I'm actually driving to Ingleburn.
0: Ingleburn? What's happening in Ingleburn?
25: Yeah, so I just got a job there, so I need a car to drive there, and that's why I'm here.
0: Ah, beautiful. Okay. Pub. We've done a show from Ingleburn,
1: Ingleburn McDonald's.
0: We've done a show from Ingleburn before, Paula. There's good near Macquarie Links Golf Course. Good golf out there, too. Not that you care, because you just care about winning
1: $50,000. Exactly. Should we get into it?
0: Let's do it.
25: Yes, let's do it.
0: Five questions, 30 seconds. Your timer starts in the first question. You can pass, come back if you don't know a question. We have to take your first answer. Paula, are you happy with all of that?
25: Yes.
0: Okay, good luck to you, Emma Chow, or yours.
1: What is the yellow part of an egg called?
25: The yolk.
1: What sport do they play in Zendaya's film Challengers?
25: Tennis.
1: Lily Collins plays the title role in which TV series mainly set in France?
25: Pass.
1: Which 90s sitcom featured a character called Kramer?
25: Seinfeld.
1: What fruit is known for keeping the doctor away?
25: Apple.
1: Lily Collins plays the title role in which TV series mainly...
25: Emily in Paris.
1: Oh, my God. She did it.
25: Yeah. Paula. Woo. Oh, my God.
0: Well, well done. You kept your composure.
1: Yes.
0: You came back to the question. You passed well. You took a breath. Paula.
25: Oh, my God.
0: You were fantastic. Congratulations, Paula.
25: Thank you. Oh, my God. Did I win?
1: You are one step closer to $50,000.
0: Paula, we are going to see you on 50K Pub Quiz Day. Well done. You enjoy that drive to Ingleburn, and you can think about what you would spend that $50,000 on, okay?
25: Thank you so much. Thank you.
1: You're so welcome, Paula.
0: Well done, Paula. There you go, Sydney. You could be like Paula, too. 8 a.m. this morning, there is another chance to play for $50,000. Emma Chow up next. Speaking of money, I want to talk about thrifty kids because I believe over the weekend I came across maybe the smartest child, the smartest 8-year-old that I have ever met in my entire life.
1: Okay.
0: The way that this 8-year-old was making money, nothing short of genius.
1: A little entrepreneur. A little CEO.
0: I'll tell you what this young girl was doing next. Here it is.
10: One shot. One opportunity to seize everything you ever wanted. One moment. Did you capture it?

0: in 3 days. The lights go out, the volume's turned up, and the cross...
1: Oh my God, it was our home.
0: ...comes back to life at Mansions. The Potbellies, Havana Brown and DJ Nino Brown. For one night only with Nathan Emma.
1: Never gonna say no to that, reliving my heyday.
0: Win the last money, can't buy tickets soon.
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0: Better music, more of it, 104.1 Today FM. You got Nathan, Emma. 11 minutes past 7. Emma Chow, as a kid, were you good with money? Were you a clever kid, thrifty kid, or not really?
1: Nah.
0: Even though your dad was an accountant, dollar bill?
1: Yeah, but we didn't really get any pocket money or anything.
0: Yeah, okay, so we didn't instill those values.
1: No, and I was never like the paper girl.
0: Well, this is what I wanted to bring up. So I mentioned it yesterday. Over the weekend, I was lucky enough to be a part of Magic Round in Wagga Wagga, the NRLW, doing some on-ground announcing. Now, part of the event, which I loved, I thought this was a really cool initiative, if the ball landed in the crowd, you got to keep it. It was called the Catch and Keep Initiative.
1: Yeah, amazing.
0: How cool is that?
1: Don't they normally do that?
0: No, not always. Normally you have to return it to the ball people, the ball kids, or the referee, or the touchies or whatever. So normally you don't because they're quite expensive.
1: Okay.
0: So that was a really cool thing. And the fans were loving it. So anytime there was a conversion or a penalty kick, they'd be lining up to where they hope it would land.
1: Yep.
0: And fans would catch it. They get to keep it. It's called the Catch and Keep Initiative. Now, I love this so much, but at one point, whilst I was sitting there emceeing, some parents leaned over the railing to talk to me and said, oh, how much for one of those balls? My kid would like one. And I said, oh, no, they're not actually for sale. Yeah. If they land in the crowd, you get to keep them for free. And she goes, no, that's not true. And I go, no, that is true. And she goes, my friend just pay ID'd one of the ball girls $100 to keep the ball.
1: What? No way.
0: I was like, that is genius. And I was like, surely not the case. Anyway, we had like radio comms in.
1: Yeah.
0: And then all of a sudden I get these messages in my radio being like, hey, if you see ball kids selling the catch and keep balls, can you please tell them to stop because they're not allowed to do that?
1: It's very, very
0: cheeky.
1: It's cheeky. But it's also like you're being very resourceful.
2: It's thrifty.
1: You're looking at the things around you being like, how can I profit
0: off this?
1: But
0: how clever is that?
1: Yeah.
0: An 8-year-old girl in Wagga Wagga, 8-year-old ball girl has come up with this genius idea. But Em, it's not just cash. She's pay IDing. So she's got out a BSB account.
1: Oh my God.
0: Clever. 8 years old. And she's making $100 a ball.
1: Is that going into her Dolomite account or something?
0: I have no idea. Or her, I don't know, her Young Dragon St. George account or something. I don't know.
1: That is crazy.
0: But I was like, this is genius. So it got me thinking of thrifty kids.
1: Okay.
0: There's always those kids who were smarter than the others and found ways to make money as a kid. And that's what I want to ask now. 131060. How did you make money as a kid? I remember there's a mate of mine, Sam Beto, at school. He used to sell like black market Coca-Colas out of his locker. He'd make a killing. He'd make like $50 a day.
1: So wait, how much was he selling the can for?
0: He was buying them for about 60 cents a can, selling them for $2.50.
1: Oh!
0: And everyone had their lunch money. Genius.
1: Is he raking it in now?
0: Mate, he's had like 3 or 4 businesses. I messaged him yesterday and I go, I'm telling the Coca-Cola story. He goes, aren't people sick of the Coca-Cola story? I was like, mate, new listeners every day, Beto.
1: Yeah.
0: New listeners every day.
1: Beto, I never heard that story and I love it.
0: He's a genius. So 131060, jump on the phones right now. How did you make money as a kid? Maybe it was your kid. Maybe it was you. What did you do to make money? Was it something cheeky? Was it like a pocket money situation?
1: There's always someone at school that's selling something that is like is black market.
0: Yeah.
1: You know what I mean? Like you're not supposed to bring Pokemon cards to school, but I'll sell your Pikachu one
0: if
1: you want.
0: It's clever. That's what I mean. Okay, if you give us a call, how about this? And this is going to go off. Family passes. Paw Patrol Live.
1: Oh, we are going to this show.
0: I know.
1: And my 2.5-year-old is beside himself. Every time I remind him, we're going to the Paw Patrol show next week.
0: This is huge. Family passes to Paw Patrol Live. If you want those, 131060, jump on the phones right now. How did you make money as a kid?
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8: 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Good morning, Sydney. Mascot breakdown, Southern Cross Drive, Botany Road. Queues back to the airport tunnel. Villawood bus and car accident, Woodville Road at the Hume Highway. Very thick fog over the Windsor Bridge this morning. And south into Wollongong, 3-car accident at the Princes Highway for Mount Pleasant. 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

0: 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Nathan Emma for your Tuesday. Tops of 19 in Rudy Hill. 19 in Moorbank. Emma Chow, we're asking the question now on 13 10 60. How did you make money as a kid? This is after MC the NRLW over the weekend down in Wagga Wagga. There was this initiative where if a footy got kicked into the crowd got to keep it. Mm-hmm. But then the ball girls, 8-year-old ball girls, figured out this genius plot to make some cash. They started selling the balls.
1: On pay ID.
0: Pay ID. $100 a pop.
1: So smart.
0: Genius.
1: our digital producer.
0: Yeah, Yaz.
1: Has a mad story about how he was very resourceful to pay for something.
0: Yeah, this doesn't surprise me at all because he still does stuff like this. Yaz, how did you make money as a kid?
2: Yeah, so my parents didn't want me to go to schoolies, but their ultimatum was I can go if I do it myself.
0: Okay.
1: They so didn't I think was you
2: like,
1: could do it by
2: all right, how am I going to come up with a couple $1,000 in a month? Mm. There was this new trend at school, and it was when everyone was wearing the new Nike TNs.
0: Oh, yeah, right, of course.
2: When they first became mainstream.
1: Yeah.
2: I found a website that's popular now, but no one knew what it was back then.
1: Uh-huh.
2: DHgate.
1: Yes.
0: Oh, yeah.
2: Get some fakies, right?
1: Yeah, yeah.
2: So then I ended up buying a whole bunch of fakies for like $10 to $15,
1: yeah.
2: Selling them from the boot of my car for $100 each.
0: Oh.
2: Ended up paying for schoolies for myself and my two mates.
1: Oh, so good. I love that you called your parents bluff because they didn't believe that
0: I
1: you
0: love
1: could
0: that.
1: Do it.
0: Classic, yes.
2: Exactly. Yeah. And I went and I had the time of my
0: just
2: life.
0: Just quickly, were you false marketing to people? Were you saying that they were the real TNs to people?
2: No, I used to give them a little slip, and the slip would have instructions, and one of the instructions was don't clean it with water, so they knew exactly what they were doing.
0: Genius, mate. Well done. Kylie from Campbelltown. Hi, Kylie.
3: Good morning. How are you today?
0: Good, Kylie. How did you make money as a kid?
3: So, started off naughty. I'd steal a packet of my mum's smokes out of her carton. She never noticed.
0: Yeah.
3: I'd steal the pipes for $1 each, so I'd get $50 a week.
0: Hang on, so you'd sell individual ciggies for $1 each?
3: Yes.
1: Oh, hey, Kylie, what did you spend that $50 a week on?
3: That was my lunch money.
1: Okay.
3: I decided to be greedy and steal a packet from my stepfather's carton. He noticed.
0: Oh, mum never noticed. So you're at school making $1 a ciggy.
3: Yep.
0: Genius, mate. Putting a tax on nice and early.
1: It's very 90s. There are lots of kids that did
0: so
1: that.
0: Good. I know. Now they're making $10 a vape. Good on you, Kylie. Jason from Penrith. Hi, Jace.
4: Up yours, guys.
0: Up
4: how
0: yours, Jace. How did you make money as a kid?
4: So we had this old lady in the little laneway that I lived in, and in her backyard there was a few macadamia nut trees.
1: Okay.
4: And we mowed a lawn, and I, like, the first time I mowed a lawn, I thought, how can I make money easier than this? And I seen these macadamia nut trees, mm-hmm. and I climbed one, and I filled up one of those hessian bags.
0: Yeah.
4: Just with one tree of macadamia nuts.
0: Yeah.
4: And I went to my local bakery and I offered them macadamia nuts for a cheaper price than what they were buying them.
0: Oh.
4: And I was making an absolute mozza.
1: Oh, how much?
4: And then, mate, this was years. I'm 33 now.
1: Yeah.
4: I'm talking when I was like 8 years old, like 7 or 8 years old.
0: Oh, my God.
4: I filled up the next tree with the next hessian bag. I went to the bakery, they didn't want it, so I went to my school canteen and I offered it to them so they could make their cakes or whatever.
1: Yeah.
4: And it turned out that they cut their business with the cakes from the bakery because I had undercut the bakery and sold these macadamia nuts so they could make their cakes
1: for
4: the
0: canteen. That's Jace, that's brilliant, yeah.
4: I didn't realise a business idea that I had, but when I'd run out of macadamia nuts, I went in search of my local suburb for macadamia trees so I could continue the business. So me and my old boy would drive around.
0: Yeah.
4: I grew up in Bulleye down in Wollongong.
1: Yeah.
0: Sure.
4: So me and my old boy would drive around all Bulleye looking for macadamia nut trees, and he'd stand there and hold the hessian bag for me while I climbed 10 metres up this tree. And I'd throw them all down, and I made a business that way. I made a bit of money, and it was pretty good.
1: Jason, that is incredible. The business acumen that you had at 8 years old.
0: Mate, that is nuts.
1: It actually is nuts.
0: Jace, I just love that you and your dad just had this illegal macadamia nut stealing organization.
1: And undercutting the bloody bakery and the canteen. Hey, Jason, how much do you think, like, did this last for a year? How long did this last for?
4: It went on for a while until the bakery offered me a job in high school.
1: Oh.
4: So, yeah, I was doing it for a few years.
1: How much do you reckon you made over that time? Would you say, like, thousands of dollars?
4: Yeah.
0: Oh, my God, wow. Jace, you're a genius.
1: That's just smart. He's using nature to his advantage.
0: That is so good. I'm loving these. Damien from Aruba. Hi, Damo.
5: G'day, guys. How you going?
0: Yeah, good, brother. How'd you make money as a kid?
5: Mate, quick disclaimer, this is pre-GST, so I don't want elbow in the ATO getting all fussy about what I'm about to tell you, okay?
1: Especially
5: the Bitcoin owners, a five-year-old. So I started out in a playground. I could see that all the little kids weren't able to do their shoelaces. So this is a long time ago, right? Yeah. So I was talking about like 40 years. So I was charging all the girls. I go, well, this is a way to get to the girls as well. Yeah. And I was charging them a 5-cent a shoelace. So that's how my career started out. Just tying shoelaces. So I was always thinking, if I can do something that someone else can't do, well, there's a dollar in that, or cents back then, so it's probably about $5 a shoelace in today's money.
1: Yeah.
5: Fast forward a few years, fast track into my high school years. Yeah. We used to have like a year 12 formal room, and I was school captain. Yeah. I decided to turn into a gambling den. So we used to charge people entry to come in. We used to have our own blackjack, poker, flicks against the wall. Everything was set up, and we had a full rake. And the best thing was, we had a few people that probably shouldn't have been in on it, a bit older, that also worked in the establishment, that knew what was going on.
1: Teachers.
5: As long as we looked at, I'm not saying anybody, but it was quite a profitable little business. I was able to buy my first car with it. So,
1: my God.
0: Hang on. You were able to buy your... You set up an illegal casino in your school.
5: I don't know if it was... I don't know if it was illegal back then. Rules have changed. Back then, you could get away with a lot more. So on the down low, kids still talk about it today.
1: That
0: you
1: is
0: bought a car.
1: Crazy.
5: First car was bought with it, and I had a lot of friends, and we'd always have a good time at lunchtime or after school, going up to the pennies, playing games like Street Fighter and that. So,
0: I just love, Dame, I just love that kids would have started going to school with Velcro because they couldn't afford the shoelace tiny.
6: It's an AFM breakfast with Nathan Emma.
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9: 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Good morning, Sydney. Delays Villawood, bus and car accident. Woodville Road southbound at the Hume Highway. Very slow off the M5 through Casula City bound. The M1 for the Hawkesbury toward Warunga slow. And delays into Brooks Road for the Hume Highway approaches. We've got delays off a City Westlink onto the Anzac Bridge. Lunch is coming in hot and bigger at 7-Eleven. Try the mega sausage roll or the double Kransky, your lunch favourites. Now bigger at 7-Eleven. Wonderfully easier. Vic LaRusso with your update. 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
3: Hey there, I'm Lauren Howard. Two men have been charged after a fake gun incident at the entertainment quarter in Moore Park. Police swarmed the area yesterday arvo. One of the guys was allegedly carrying a replica firearm and wearing a bulletproof vest. He's due in court today. The other has been charged with drug offences. Drivers are set to pay at least 4% more every year to use the WestConnex. The NorthConnex is also not included in a deal that will see toll prices on several other motorways fall. More than 40% of Aussies have had to choose between buying food or paying an essential bill in the past 6 months. New research also finding nearly half won't ask for help because they think others need it more. And the Opera House will undergo a $120 million upgrade over the next 4 years. The money is being spent on renewing critical infrastructure and modernising ageing technology, with most of the works to be invisible to the public.
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3: Today's weather forecast, nice and sunny, a max of 19 in Liverpool, the same for the city. Nathan Emma's $50,000 pub quiz is back this morning. 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
7: Be part of the feeling of witnessing a Swans home game atmosphere at the SCG. 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
8: Ariana Grande has had a community note put on her Instagram post promoting her new music video for Petal. So this is the video that everyone's talking about where she's very, very thin. Instagram didn't do this note themselves. It comes from users. So you have to apply to put a note on, and the purpose is to let users know about either misleading or confusing information, context, background info, that kind of stuff.
9: I didn't even know you could do this.
8: Yeah. At first, I thought it was an AI job. Like, I thought people for sure were just kind of, like, trying to trick others. But the post was there. So it said, if you or someone you love is struggling with an eating disorder, please reference some free hotlines and seek support, with, like, a love heart attached at the end. Mm. Ariana did confirm yesterday that she'll step away from the spotlight after her tour wraps, but she is continuing to post about the tour and the music video.
9: It is a really tricky one, and we were just talking about it off air, and I heard Carrie Bickmore, our drive show with Carrie and Tommy, talk about it yesterday. She was like, look, as a mum and somebody who has also been in the public spotlight for a long time and has had their body judged on a national level many, many times, she goes, I don't know how to bring this up, because she was saying that her daughters idolise Ariana Grande, but as
8: a mum...
9: Many
8: girls do.
9: Yeah, but she's like, as a mum, one of my biggest fears is I don't want my daughters to have an eating disorder.
8: Yeah.
9: So, but where do I go? Because I don't want to comment on another woman's body, but also I want to protect my daughters.
8: Yeah, exactly. And also, no one knows what's going on behind closed doors. She could be really, like, maybe it's not that, and she could be really unwell with something else, and then that comes out later and it's not something she wanted to disclose to the public. It's
9: really
8: hard.
9: Tricky one to navigate, both as a parent but also just as an observer of things as well.
8: Yeah. And finally, in some good news, Bradley Cooper and Gigi Hadid might be married.
9: Oh.
8: So they were spotted walking around Paris with rings on their wedding fingers, both of them. These two are notorious for not confirming anything about their relationship, so it wouldn't surprise me if they tied the knot secretly.
9: Like, they know what they're doing.
8: If you're wearing just a wedding, but literally it's just a gold band, and your partner is also wearing gold band, you're clearly married.
9: And walking through Europe, did you say? Is
8: walking
9: that
8: through the city of love.
9: Oh, okay. Yeah, maybe they've secretly been hitched.
8: Yeah.
9: Gigi Hadid
8: and Bradley Cooper.
9: God, it's a good-looking couple, isn't it? It's a sexy couple.
8: And they both bring children from previous relationships. They've got a nice little blended family, both daughters.
9: Oh, yeah, they do,
8: around
9: too.
8: Around about the same age. Mm. So,
9: do you think it's selfish when they get married in private and not tell anybody?
8: I kind of love it. With all that bloody Taylor Swift stuff happening, I kind of love that they just did their own thing.
9: Yeah,
8: and
9: that's
8: no one
9: true.
8: Knows anything
9: that's
8: and true. No one's talking about it. And
9: yeah, and they had Adam Sandler was Taylor Swift celebrant.
8: Yeah.
9: Gigi and Bradley Cooper, they have Jerry Seinfeld. Some of the comedians.
2: And that is What's Trending Now with Emma Chow.
9: Okay, up next, the thing that we made famous. It's the couple courtroom guys, and we've got two blokes, two footy fans, and they're having an argument over something. I feel like it's something that a lot of blokes in Sydney might do, but Sydney, you get to...

0: You got Nathan M. 15 minutes to 8. It is time.
1: You're about to enter Nathan Emma's couple courtroom.
2: It's just not my priority right now.
3: You heard what the character witness said just then.
4: I know.
1: And the decisions are final. It's Nathan Emma's couple courtroom.
0: All rise. The Honourable Judge Nath presides. Jury member Emma Chow, welcome to the couple courtroom.
5: Thank you, Your Honour.
0: Of course, the couple courtroom is where we put to bed a little argument that two people are having in Sydney. And Sydney, you get to be the jury here. 131060. We love our jury members. They are very important to us. And you jump on the phones at any point to have the decision. We've got to meet our people who are on the docket this morning. Shane from Blakehurst. Welcome to my couple courtroom. G'day, Shane.
6: G'day, guys. How are we doing today?
0: We're good, Shano. Who and what are you bringing to the couple courtroom this morning?
6: Alrighty. So, I am bringing one of my best mates, Tristan. He's a great guy. I've known him for so long. And we both, we both share a love of the footy. We both go for the Sharkies.
0: Okay. Up Cronulla. Mm-hmm.
6: Thank you. However, the thing is that even lately, I've noticed that he's just getting way too into it. His passion has taken it to a new level. Whenever we watch a game, we try to go as many games as we can live.
5: Yeah.
6: He's one of those guys who he'll start getting into it, he'll get into it, and then he'll just snowball into some kind of rampaging beast. So he'll start swearing, he will start getting angry, he'll start carrying on, and then it gets to that point where I'm looking at him as a best friend, and I'm like, man, you're kind of embarrassing me a little bit here. But he kind of is blinded by his kind of rage,
5: competitive,
6: if you will.
5: Rage. Mm. Yeah.
6: He's competitive, exactly.
5: Okay.
6: And then I'm kind of looking around. People are looking at him. They're looking at us. People are starting to move from their seats. And it's that bad, guys.
0: So he's doing this, Shane, at Shark Park, where I'm assuming there's quite a few people that you know around. It's a local game. Mm. And you're getting embarrassed, yeah. Shano.
6: Exactly. And even when it's just like friendly get-togethers, it doesn't matter what location you put him in, he'll still go on.
5: So someone's backyard, if you're like watching the telly next to the Barbie, he'll get into it as well.
6: He'll get into it and carry on. And so I kind of asked him, I was like, hey, look, man, I know we're all having fun and games here, but I think you kind of need to tone it down and just maybe not be so aggressive, damn it.
5: Shane, has it gotten to the point where you don't want to go with him to matches?
6: At this point, for the sake of the friendship, I'm pushing through it.
0: Mm.
6: But it's getting to that kind of point where I think, like, come on, I got to look after my reputation,
0: Well, Shane, let's hear from the accused. Let's bring him in. Tristan from Darlinghurst. So lucky you're on the phone, Tristan. You're not yelling at me in person. Tristan, welcome to the show. Hello.
7: Yeah, hey, guys. Oh, honestly, I kind of can't bloody believe that I'm hearing this, to be honest, because, you know, Shane and I would always go to games together. We'd always sort of get really into it. And I kind of don't know where this is coming from. I'm sort of just a bit taken aback. But it's kind of bloody crazy that at the end of the day, I can support the team any way I want. And that's the point of the bloody game, isn't it? It's all about the passion and just getting into it, you know? How would you guys be if your best mate asked you to change your personality, right? Like, where the hell does that frickin' come from? I don't know.
5: He said frickin'.
0: Go to the shark.

0: Yes.
1: So, I don't know what I can say on the radio here, guys, but I know I can get really into the game and sort of lose myself in it, but that's just part of the bloody experience, isn't it?
2: I feel like I'm here.
1: And for me to come on here and ask me to change who I am, and this is the thing too, I haven't done anything wrong here. Ooh. And I reckon it's just bloody unfair, and I think I can support the team however I want for the fun of the game, and it seems to me that's just bloody crazy that my
0: Is it fun though? Because you're getting riled up just even talking about it. Do you notice people moving away from you when you're at the games?
1: No, I mean, you know, I can get a bit loud and stuff, but I think the people with me, if anything, I think, you know, they get up out of their seats to sort of, you know, support my passion.
3: Shane,
2: are we getting an insight as what Tristan's like at the game here?
0: That escalated very quickly.
3: Yeah, look, Nick, I think he's come out of the gates blazing right now. Calm down, Tristan. There isn't even a game on right now. I don't even know why you're coming into this with your gloves up. You're watching some highlights on YouTube, are you?
0: Okay.
2: We've got to go to the jury here.
0: I think we've heard enough.
2: It's getting very fiery. I hope these two aren't in the same room with each other.
0: I'm with you, Nathan. I'm so glad that this is over the phone and not in person.
2: I know. Okay. It all comes down to the way you support the footy. Okay. 13 10 60, Sydney, jump on the phones right now. We know you love your rugby league out there, so this is one that'll tug on the heartstrings a little bit, Emma Chow.
0: But it depends on what kind of supporter you are. Are you back in Shane where it's like embarrassing that his friend, like, you can go to a game and enjoy it and like cheer your team on, but his mate Tristan is like OTT competitive rager. Whose side are you on?
2: Yeah, well, are you a big footy fan like Tristan, and is it just passion? Do we put it down to passion? Yeah. Or are you like Shane? You're like, you can cross the line here as a supporter. 13 10 60, we need our jury. Jump on the phones right now. Are you team Shane and Tristan needs to calm down? Are you team Tristan and he's just supporting his team? He's just passionately for the Cronulla Sharks. Our jury will be called upon now. 13 10 60. We reward our jury members. What do we got? We got double passes to the Titanic exhibition as well. We'll sort you out with those. 13 10 60. Our jury will decide the fate of Shane and Tristan in the couple courtroom next.
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9: 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Morning, Sydney. Villawood delays after a bus and car accident. Woodville Road at the Hume Highway is very slow. Parramatta breakdown, the Great Western Highway, Pitt Street inbound. Delays off the M2 from Delhi Road to Windsor Road and the Warringah Freeway from Miller Street travelling toward the Harbour Tunnel. 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
2: Yes, it is for a Tuesday. The couple courtroom continues next, Emma Chow, but we need our jury.
0: Yeah, so weigh in, 13 10 60. Two best mates, Shane and Tristan, they like going to the footy. Shane just wants to enjoy the game. Tristan gets all aggro, and he's embarrassing Shane. Whose team are you on?
2: Are you team Tristan? Are you team Shane? If you give us a call, best jury member's going to score themselves. I've got family passes to Paw Patrol Live. Double passes to Titanic Exhibition as well. Jump on the phones, you want those. Our jury on the air with the couple courtroom next.

0: Tuesday morning, 50K pub quiz around the corner. 3 minutes to eight, the couple courtroom is on.
1: You're about to enter Nathan Emma's couple courtroom.
2: It's just not my priority right now.
3: You heard what the character witness said just then.
4: I know. That was wow.
1: And the decisions are final. It's Nathan Emma's couple courtroom.
0: Of course, the couple quorum is where we put to bed an argument that two people in Sydney are having. If you want to be on our jury, 131060, jump on the phones. The argument this morning, jury member Emma Chow, is between Shane from Blakehurst, Tristan from Darlinghurst. It is an argument about footy passion versus embarrassment. This is the argument so far.
5: My best mate, Tristan, great guy I've known for so long. Both share a love of the footy. One of those guys who he'll start getting into it and then he'll just snowball into some kind of rampaging beast. At this point, for the sake of the friendship, I'm pushing through it.
6: I kind of can't bloody believe that I'm hearing this, to be honest, because, you know, Shane and I would always go to games together. We'd always sort of get really into it. I can support the team any way I want. And that's the point of the bloody game, isn't it? It's all about passion and just getting into it.
0: Okay, that's the argument so far. Sydney, to be the jury, 131060. Emma Che, you are on the jury, and where would you like to sit this morning?
7: I am going to go last. Ooh, here, actually.
0: You want the potential deciding vote. Okay, let's bring our people back in the couple courtroom. Shane, are you ready to hear your fate decided by Sydney?
5: I am definitely ready to hear my fate, and I just would like to say to the jury and to the judge that I think my friend Tristan could benefit potentially from a little bit of help. His anger issues are seriously getting out of control. After we're done with this talk, who knows? I'm expecting a knock at the door, and who knows? He'll be here standing with his Sharks jersey on, ready to pound me.
8: So, Cronulla.
5: Not in that way, sorry.
8: Ready to pound me? Well, it's that kind of, mate, you guys love your footy, don't you? Pants off.
0: Okay, Tristan, final words before we go to the jury.
6: Oh, mate, this is bloody, I don't even know what I can say to you guys. Like, I thought Shane was my best mate. Like, I'm going to have to reassess after this. I don't think we can go to games together.
0: he just said he wants you over to pound him, but anyway. All right, let's go to the jury. Maria from Bexley. Hi, Maria.
9: Oh, hi. How are you?
0: Hi, we're good, Maria. Are you team Shane or are you team Tristan?
9: I'm team Tristan. If you can't go to a game and have a good time and get out there and support your team, as long as, you know, you're not, what's the word I want? I'm nervous.
0: Being over. It's all right, mate.
7: Yeah. Yeah.
0: Hey, just picture me nude with the judge's wig on, because that's how I do this segment.
7: Yeah, that is the reaction.
9: Yeah. So basically, Tristan, just he's having a good time. He's not hurting anybody. Yeah. His mate just needs to not go with him then if he's embarrassing him.
0: Yeah. Yeah. Okay, fair enough. Okay,
7: fair enough.
0: One vote, Tristan, so far. Lucy from Richmond. Hi, Luce.
10: Hi. I'm definitely Team Shane.
0: Oh, Team Shane. Okay, why are you Team Shane? You think it's embarrassing what Tristan's doing, Luce?
10: Yeah, but also there's nothing worse than taking your kids to a football game and you've got to try and, excuse other people's bad behaviour.
0: Ah, that's interesting, particularly in public.
7: Yeah.
5: Thank you. A little bit of reason.
0: Tristan, is it fair to say, because Shane has said this as well, are people moving away from you at the game?
6: Oh, I mean, maybe.
7: Well, Shane says they are.
0: Shane says
6: maybe
0: they
6: the
0: are.
6: Maybe the softies
0: true?
6: Like Shane that can't handle it.
0: Softies.
7: I don't know how I feel about the, I need to explain to my kids why this person's getting so, like, excited about the game. I don't know if I like that excuse.
0: What do you mean? What do you mean?
7: You know, like, oh, then I have to explain to my kids, well, you've taken them out in public to a footy game. This
0: no,
7: is what happens.
0: I see what you're saying. You're saying it's a bit of like, hey, if you're at the footy game, what do you expect?
7: Expect it. They're not all going to just clap with their, like, doing little finger claps. Yeah. You know what I mean? Like, people are going to get into it. It's a passionate sport.
0: It's not the 18th at the Australian Open. No, it's not.
5: Yeah, but you haven't seen Tristan getting into it. I told you, a beast.
0: A beast.
7: Well, we've heard it over the phone.
0: Okay, one vote Tristan, one vote Shane. Hello, Mel.
11: Hey guys, how are you?
7: Good.
0: Team Shane, Team Tristan, Mel.
11: No, I'm going to leave you guys with this. Shame on Shane.
0: Oh,
11: shame on Shane. Nothing but a bloody party pooper. Honestly, when you go to the footy or when you go somewhere, let your friends be themselves. I actually got banned from my 12-year-old niece's footy
10: netball game because I was screaming too loud. She said I wasn't welcome back.
7: Oh, Mel, you got booted
10: so
7: out of a netball
10: club. I feel for you, Tristan. I am you.
0: Oh, so hang on. Who kicked you out, Mel? The adults or the 12-year-old?
10: She said to me, don't come back. You embarrass me. And I said to her, well, you're going to regret that one day. Oh. And you're not welcome anymore.
7: Oh, do you know what? I know we're supposed to go to another juror. But I'm just going to put my two cents in.
0: No, now. That's what. So far, Tristan's in front. Yeah. So.
7: Well, Tristan's won because I'm also
0: it
7: on
0: is.
7: Tristan's.
0: It's done. Team. It's over.
7: Shane, sorry. You're being a mad wet blanket, okay? It's the footy. Maybe Tristan needs to go to the hill. Do they still have the hill at Shark Park?
0: Of course they still have
7: the hill. Tristan, go to the hill. Shane, you go to the stands. End of conversation.
0: Well, you know what the easiest thing to do is, Tristan and Shane, is just go for the Dragons because none of us cheer there anyway.
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13: 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Morning, Sydney. Villawood delays after a bus and car accident. Woodville Road at the Hume Highway is very slow. Parramatta breakdown, the Great Western Highway, Pitt Street inbound. Delays off the M2 from Delhi Road to Windsor Road and the Warringah Freeway from Miller Street travelling toward the Harbour Tunnel. 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
0: All right, we've already had a big win this morning. 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
7: I'm giving away a free answer, Nate. Question 3. The answer is Bugs Bunny.
0: There you go. We've already given you one of the answers, $50,000. 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
15: Morning, I'm Lauren Howard. Two men have been charged after allegedly carrying a fake gun and drugs in Moore Park. Police raced to the entertainment quarter yesterday, arvo, with one of the guys also allegedly wearing a bulletproof vest. This woman telling Nine it was terrifying.
16: My friend saw out of the corner of his eye a man coming forward, and we saw a gun on his chest, but we were like, is he wearing a costume? Is it real? It looked like a pistol. It was really scary.
15: KPMG's forecasting house prices in Sydney to drop by more than 4% before rebounding by 3.6% next year, while unit prices are expected to remain steady with a 3.4% rise on the cards in 2027. A second potential mass mortality H5 bird flu event is being investigated in Victoria, and around 3.5 million Aussies have experienced food hardship for the first time in the past 6 months. New research shows nearly half aren't asking for help because they believe others need it more. Today's weather forecast, blue skies, tops of 20 in Windsor, 19 in the city, tomorrow much the same. Nathan Emma's bring back the cross party at Mansions this Friday. Win your last tickets all morning on 104.1 Today FM.
4: Today FM Breakfast with Nathan Emma, back in 30 seconds. Nathan Emma. 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
18: Question.
19: Do you know?
1: Nathan Emma's
18: 50K.
1: Pub
20: quiz hot shot.
0: Already had a big win this morning. Let's go again. 5 questions, 30 seconds, and we play it twice every morning. And we've made it famous, our 50K pub quiz. Christelle from Belmore. Good morning, Christelle. How are you?
14: Good morning.
7: Hey.
14: Good, thank you.
0: Ah, good morning to you, Christelle. You know how this game works. Five questions, 30 seconds. Your timer starts at the end of the first question. You can pass, come back if you don't know a question. And we've got to take your first answer. Now, that pass is very important. As we've learnt from the 7 a.m. game this morning, give yourself time. Don't rush an answer.
7: You can go back to it.
0: Christelle, are you ready? Are you ready to play? Do you understand those rules?
14: Yes.
0: Okay, good luck to you, Christelle.
7: Which singer has the song Skater Boy?
14: Pass.
7: True or false? Table tennis and ping pong are the same sport.
14: False.
7: Elmer Fudd is a regular nemesis of which fictional rabbit?
14: Bugs Bunny.
7: Who is the owner of Microsoft?
14: Pass.
7: How many days are in June?
14: 30.
7: Which singer has the song Skater Boy?
14: Avril Lavigne.
7: Who is the owner of Microsoft? One, but we did get one wrong. You managed to come back, but table tennis and ping pong are the same sport.
14: Oh, no.
7: Yeah, sorry, Christelle.
0: Tricky one.
14: That's okay.
0: Very different names, aren't they? Ping pong and table tennis.
7: Yeah.
0: I never call it table tennis. Ping pong's so much more fun to play. You're going to go play some ping. We used to say, we're going to go play some pingers. And I remember my mum heard once going, beg your pardon?
7: Yeah.
0: And I go, no, ping pong.
7: Ping pong.
0: Because if you shorten it, it doesn't really work.
7: Yeah.
0: Pingers or pongers.
7: But Christelle, you didn't get through today, that you don't leave empty-handed.
0: Yeah, Christelle, how about I sort you out with $50 to spend at Red Rooster? How's that sound?
14: Awesome.
0: Bang.
14: Thank you.
0: That's
7: the Chooks are $10 today.
0: Yeah, $10 for a chook. Do yourself a favour. Christelle, thanks for playing, and there's more chances all week, okay?
14: Thank you.
0: Good
14: appreciate
0: on you.
14: It.
0: No, we appreciate you. Hey, more chances, as I said, this week, 7 a.m. and 8 a.m. And remember, if you're hungry for experience, discover Hay Street. Food, bar, salsa, Wednesdays, live entertainment and more. Plenty to do at Hay Street. There's also plenty to do this Friday.
7: Oh.
0: But there's only one thing you should be doing this Friday.
7: You're coming to us bringing back the cross
0: being
7: at Mansions.
0: Back the cross. That's what we're doing. Big event.
7: Potbellies, DJ Havana Brown, DJ Nino Brown. Could it get bigger?
0: The countdown is officially on. There are days left to get yourself on the door list.
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0: 3 days. 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
0: ...comes back to life at Mansions. The Potbellies, Havana Brown and DJ Nino Brown for one night only with Nathan Emma.
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0: 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Emma Chow.
1: We are bringing back the cross this Friday.
2: Launching exclusively on the night, the new Mansions Mugs. A giant cocktail tea mug designed to bring everyone together. Today's got me feeling so free. Nathan Emma's Bring Back the Cross. Nathan Emma, gonna
1: celebrate one more time. You do not want to be anywhere else this Friday except Mansions on Bayswater Road at the Cross. The Potbellies, DJ Havana Brown, DJ Nino Brown. We are bringing back the heyday of the Cross. And it's going to be...
0: our door list is almost full. Mm. If you want to be there, 131060, it is the event of the year, and Sydney are tripping over themselves to get on this list.
3: I get to relive my 20s again.
4: Oh, my God. Thank you. Woo! Awesome. Thank you.
3: I have got my bestie, Leah, and we're going to put our dancing shoes on, and we're going to be 25 again in the Cross, baby. Woo!
1: You know, when you're in the Cross or partying anywhere, really, lines are annoying.
0: Oh, they are.
1: Lining up for drinks, lining up to get in, lining up for the bathroom.
0: We used to have so many tactics as kids to try and, you know, dodge the line or try and get in. And because the classic thing was, because we were boys and we were footy boys, we would come from a game, we'd get in, they'd be like, sorry, mate, you're going to have to go and find some girls to come in.
1: Like, yes. The ratio was a thing.
5: Like, we were given a task.
1: Yes.
0: It's a sausage fest in here, mate. You're going to go have to find some tail.
5: Like, that's literally what happened. Like, we were given a task to go and find random women.
1: Yes.
5: So, like, this is wild if you think about it.
1: Yeah.
5: So, as an 18-year-old, I'd go up to a bunch of girls and go, hey, girls, can you help us get in? I'll buy you a drink.
1: Yeah.
5: And then you had to pay a cover charge on top of it. And these girls are like, yeah, absolutely.
1: Yeah, God, the girls are always winning.
0: God, it was hard on us blokes trying to get into these clubs.
1: The world is so hard on men.
0: So difficult.
1: Yeah. I did a good skipping of the toilet line when I was at a festival
0: this
1: once.
0: Is good, yeah.
1: So we're at a festival. There's thousands of people there. There's literally hundreds of people in the girls' toilet line.
0: Mm.
1: And I was just like, you know what? I pretended to, like, I was about to projectile vomit. I was like, and then my friend was behind me going, she's got to spew. And so everybody, it was like Moses. When he parted the Dead Sea or the Red Sea? I don't know which one. All of the line parted and they just let me go. And the toilet was like, ah. And I did a wee. And then when I walked out, I was like, like, put on my best acting skills. No one
0: so
1: knew the wiser.
0: Good. Well done, Emma Chow.
1: If you threaten to throw up, people will move.
0: You are the Moses of the ladies' bathroom.
1: Thank you for saying that.
0: All the time, yeah. 100%. Yeah. Two of every kind. Okay.
1: That was Noah's Ark.
0: Oh, yeah. That's right, Noah's Ark.
1: 131060.
0: Two of every kind in your toilet bowl.
1: How did you skip the line when you were out? It could be the Cross, it could be at a festival, it could be a party, anywhere. How did you skip the line? Maybe it was to get in, the bar line, the toilet line. I don't care which line it is. What did you do to skip
0: There's
1: it?
0: So many tactics that we used, and we want to hear them from you. A bit of nostalgia.
1: Yeah.
0: If you give us a call, you get on the door list.
1: Not just you. You and three friends get to come to one more time at the Cross this Friday night.
0: Okay, this is the event of the year. One of your last chances to get your tickets is right now. 131060, you want to come along to Mansions in the Cross, one more time in the Cross. We're reliving it for one night, as we've said. Potbellies, Havana Brown, DJ Nino Brown, still more huge announcements this week. You want to be there, 131060, exclusive tickets, one more night at the Cross. Up for grabs next.
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11: 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Good morning, Sydney. Delays on the M4, broken down truck, Kent Road westbound, Smithfield bus accident, Horsley Drive, Marlborough Street, Parramatta broken down car, the Great Western Highway approaching Pitt Street, very slow off the M2 from Delhi Road and the M1 from the Hawkesbury into Warunga. The unpaid toll process has changed. 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
1: We're bringing back the cross.
2: Launching exclusively on the night, the new Mansions Mugs, a giant cocktail tea mug designed to bring everyone together. Today's got the feeling so free. Nathan Emma's Bring Back the Cross. Nathan Emma, gonna celebrate.
1: Nowhere else that you need to be, nowhere else that you want to be this Friday night than at Mansions at the Cross. We are bringing back the Cross back to its, like, restoring its
0: form of glory. You already started on the Mansions mug, have you?
1: Yeah, I had a few tequila shots in that song. Shakira really gets me in the mood. It's going to be the Potbellies, DJ Havana Brown, DJ Nino Brown. There are more surprises to come throughout the week. And we want to know now on 131060, how did you skip the line to get in, the bar line, the toilet line, whatever line it was?
0: One thing we always used to do at Greenwood, or Teenwood, as we used to call it in North Sydney, that was always a classic, right? Mm. You'd get there early before the security guards were even there because it was like a nice place that a lot of corporates would have lunch.
1: Yes.
0: So we'd get
1: and then
0: there.
1: It turned into a rager at night.
0: Yes. So we'd get there nice and early before there was any security guards when we might have been underage. And then when the security guards came in, we were already in the venue.
1: Naughty, naughty.
0: Genius.
1: I got kicked out of there for being drunk.
0: I spewed
1: in a plant. They tossed me out.
0: You haven't lived. I think I've spewed in that exact same plant. Talia from Glenmore Park. Good morning, Talia.
3: Up yours, guys.
0: Up yours.
1: Hey, Talia, what are you doing on Friday night?
3: Oh, well, there might be some little party in King's Cross I might be attending.
0: Well, Talia, I haven't heard of a little party, but I've heard of a big one, and you're on the list, babe. You're there.
1: You and three friends, Talia.
3: Awesome. Thanks, guys.
0: Okay, Talia, how did you skip the line? How'd you get in?
3: It's all about the gift of the gap, guys. It's about networking. It's about saying, oh, I got your nice earrings there. Get those elbows up. Go to the next person. Nice shirt, guys. Get those elbows up. Squeeze your way to the line. It's all about the
0: schmoozing. Oh, okay. So you'd flirt your way into the existing line.
3: Absolutely.
1: And did it work every time, Talia?
3: Look, sometimes you might get stuck, but you know what? You just got to get those elbows out.
0: And I'm assuming you're a bit of a looker, Talia, which always helps, yeah?
3: I like to say so myself.
1: We'll see you on Friday night,
0: very
1: Talia.
0: Good, Talia. Brendan from Seven Hills. G'day, Brendo.
4: Hey, how are
0: ya? Yeah, good.
1: How are
0: ya? Brendo, we got a pretty big event this Friday. We're bringing back the cross. Mm. Do you and three mates want to be on the door list, brother?
4: Absolutely. Sounds fantastic.
0: Bang.
1: Done.
0: You're in. You're in, mate. Now tell us, how did you skip the line? What was your technique?
4: All right. So it all started when I used to be a DJ, right? So I used to go into the doors, just have a pair of headphones around my neck, and I realised not many people asking too many questions. I can just walk in. So what I'd done, I got a pair of foldable headphones, put them in my pocket, took them out when it came time to the line, and I went straight through.
1: Oh, that is... Brendan!
0: Brendo, that is so good. So at all these venues, you just pretended to be the DJ.
4: That's correct, yes. And if they ask a question, I have a USB stick just in case in my pocket to show them that too.
1: Because I've got my mixers on here, bro. I got to get to the desk. Yeah. I've got people to entertain.
0: And you kind of always act like you're in a bit of a rush. You're going to impact the party, yeah?
4: That's right, you know. Yes. No time to talk, and then again, I'm running late, you know.
0: Oh, that's so good.
1: That's genius.
0: Lily from Pennant Hills. Hi, Lily.
5: Hi, guys.
1: Hey, hi. Lily. You and three friends, you're coming to Bringing Back the Cross on Friday night.
5: Thank you so much.
0: Yeah, Lily.
1: You're so welcome. Hey, Lil, how did you skip the line?
5: Basically, me and my friends went out for dinner one night, and there was this huge line, and we basically just told all the people in front of us that our parents owned the place, and we got in.
1: Told people in the line, and then word got down the front?
5: Yeah, there was probably about 50 people in front of us.
1: Wow. So,
0: and they all believed you, that you just said, our parents own it, we've got to go in. Did you say, like, they're in there, or you just said you won't come?
5: Yeah, we were like, they're waiting for us in the kitchen, like, we've got to help out.
1: And you get in. But the thing is that people are so distracted by keeping everyone orderly in the line and making sure that no one's escaping through. They're like, fine, if you say you need to be in the kitchen, just go.
0: My parents own it.
1: That's genius.
0: That is so good, Lil. How many times do you reckon you've whipped that one out?
5: Oh, that was the first time, but I'm definitely going to use it again.
0: Yeah, absolutely. Well, you don't need to use it on Friday, unless your parents do own mansions, because you are on the list. We'll see you there, okay, Lil?
5: Thank you.
0: Very good. Let's do one more. Sam from Janelle. G'day, Sam.
6: G'day, guys. How are you?
1: Yeah, good, Sam.
0: Brother. You want exclusive invites to One More Time at the Cross?
6: Yeah, absolutely.
0: Bang. They are yours, brother. Answer this question for us. How did you skip the line?
6: Well, I walked to the top of the line when there was probably about 50 people still standing there. I said, hi, I'm Tom Holland. There's a special request. And they're like, oh, yeah. They just let me straight in.
0: Hang on.
1: Sorry, Sam. Are you saying that you are a dead ringer for Tom Holland, a.k.a. Spider-Man?
6: So they say.
0: Sam.
1: Sorry, but I need photo verification. Can you please send a photo of yourself to Today FM Breakfast?
6: The only way you're
1: going to
6: find
1: Instagram.
6: Out is when I get there.
0: Sam, I'm not going to lie to you right now. And I hope you're not lying to me, but you don't sound like you look like Tom Holland.
1: And looks can be deceiving and voices can be deceiving.
0: Sam, let's practice this, right? Em and I are the bouncers, okay? Em and I are the bouncers. You're going to try and get in by telling us you look like Tom Holland, okay? So go ahead. G'day, mate. What can I do for you tonight?
1: This is when you say you're Tom Holland.
6: G'day, guys. I ruined it.
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9: 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Good morning, Sydney. Traffic off the M4 at Eastern Creek after a westbound accident. Slow to the M7. Roads, three-car smash. Homebush Bay Drive, Concord Road. Slow to Smithfield, the Horsley Drive, Marlborough Street, and Bradfield two-car accident. If you're travelling off Kelvin Park Drive, we've had traffic delays through Sylvania to a Box Road. Don't miss the Giants epic AFLW doubleheader. Sunday, August 16, NG Stadium. 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
27: Hey there, I'm Lauren Howard. There's been a gun scare at the entertainment quarter in Moore Park. Police swarmed the area yesterday arvo, finding two men. One of them was allegedly carrying a fake firearm and wearing a bulletproof vest. He's been charged to face court today. The other guy's been charged with drug offences. First home buyers are being warned they could fall into negative equity if the market continues to cool. Some experts saying if it drops by as much as 10%, up to $65,000 could be wiped off the value of the average first home. The cost of using the WestConnex is set to keep rising by at least 4% a year. It's as toll prices on a handful of other motorways will be lowered under a deal announced by the state government. And there's an urgent call out for more blood donors. Lifeblood needs an extra 12,000 Aussies to roll up their sleeves amid low supplies of O and A blood types.
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27: Today's weather forecast, blue skies, tops of 20 in Windsor, 19 in the city, tomorrow much the same. 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
1: Fans have been frothing on Ariana Grande's new album, Petal, all weekend, and they think they've spotted a song that's about her boyfriend, Ricky Alvarez. They were together 10 years ago. As he was her backup dancer, and they've recently got back together.
2: Okay.
1: She broke up with Ethan Slater, got back with the ex-boyfriend from 10 years ago.
2: So people reckon she's written a song about that.
1: Yeah, so there's a song called Bad Thing, Bunny Hop. And it goes, you know you make a real good boyfriend. In my dreams and in real life, meet you by the staircase where we fell in love. Let's do it twice. Obviously about him.
2: Okay, yeah, that's definitely about him.
1: Obviously.
2: Well, she loves writing songs about the exes too.
1: You got to, though. If you don't open up about your relationships in your music, people will not buy it.
2: Oh.
1: That's the reason why people love Taylor Swift so much.
2: We listened to this album.
1: That's why they love Sabrina Carpenter so much.
2: What did you think of the album? I didn't love it.
1: I was underwhelmed. I love Ariana Grande's music.
2: Yeah.
1: And I did not love the Petal album. And I've listened 3 times. I feel like if I've given it a good 3 listens in different scenarios and I'm still not overwhelmed by it,
2: I don't think I'm going to love it. I had it on the gym yesterday. I can always tell when I'm not loving an album when I can't tell when one song ends and one song starts.
1: Yeah. I think Olivia Rodrigo did a much better job at her album that she released this year. Yeah. And finally, speaking of music, Bruno Mars is charging his fans $111 for audio-only seats at Wembley Stadium in London.
2: Hang on, what?
1: It's literally listed as no view hyphen audio only. These tickets do not offer a view of the stage or the stadium screen. They're purely for fans who want to experience the music live.
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1: Sit outside the stadium.
2: No one's paying for that.
1: $111. So You're kidding.
2: Is that like behind a pylon or something?
1: I don't know. It's like fully obstructed views. Like you can't even see a screen. Remember when Taylor came out with the Eras Tour and she released some of the seats behind the stage?
2: Yeah.
1: So there was a partial view at least.
2: Okay, but
1: you could see her running off stage and doing a costume change, or maybe you could see like the edge of a screen. You can't see anything.
2: That is ridiculous.
1: Isn't it?
2: No one's buying. Is anyone buying those?
1: There are people who are going to buy it, yeah.
2: I mean, Bruno, I'd catch a grenade for you, but I wouldn't pay for those tickets. There's no way.
0: And that is what's trending now with Emma Chow.
2: That's ridiculous. Sorry, guys. If you're buying those tickets, you're a dickhead. Sorry. Yeah. No one's doing that.
1: You deserve it.
2: Hey, let's talk about something that I find very, very impressive. Thrifty kids. I find some kids incredibly thrifty. And there was a young girl at the NRLW over the weekend in Wagga Wagga that did something remarkable. There was free footies thrown into the crowd. So anytime the ball left the field for the NRLW, people got to keep it. It's called the catch and keep.
1: Yeah, because normally you've got to chuck it back.
2: Yes. There was an 8-year-old girl there who was a ball girl who was selling the footies.
1: Stroke of genius.
2: Is unbelievable. Thrifty as a kid. She was selling for $100 a pop. Pay ID. She got to be a striker.
1: Who has pay ID at 8 years old?
2: Mate, I couldn't even spell ID at 8 years old. 13, 10, 60. This is what we thought we could do now. How did you make money as a kid? How did you make money as a kid? We're looking for a bit of nostalgia, but also those thrifty Sydney kids.
1: Cheeky kids.
2: Who have been out there. Maybe it was years and years ago. We'll do this next. 13, 10, 60. How did you make money as a kid? Keep it here. Take your calls after this. Today FM.

0: It is your Tuesday morning. You got Nathan M. Asking the question now, how did you make money as a kid? This is after MC the NRLW over the weekend down in Wagga Wagga. There was this initiative where if a footy got kicked into the crowd got to keep it. Mm-hmm. But then the ball girls, eight-year-old ball girls, figured out this genius plot to make some cash. They started selling the balls.
1: On pay ID?
0: Pay ID. $100 a pop.
1: So smart.
0: Genius.
1: our digital producer,
0: Yaz,
1: has a mad story about how he...

0: month, there was this new trend at school, and it was when everyone was wearing the new Nike TNs.
1: Of course.
0: When they first became mainstream.
2: Yeah.
0: I found a website that's popular now, but no one knew what it was back then. DHgate.
2: Yes.
0: You can get some fakies, right? So then I ended up buying a whole bunch of fakies for like 10 to 15 bucks, selling them from the boot of my car for $100 each.
2: Oh.
0: Ended up paying for schoolies for myself and my two mates.
2: That is so good. I love that you called your parents bluff because they didn't believe that you could do it.
1: Classic Yaz.
0: Exactly. And I went and I had the time of my life.
1: Just quickly, were you false marketing to people? Were you saying that they were the real TNs to people?
0: No, I used to give them a little slip, and the slip would have instructions, and one of the instructions was don't clean it with water, so they knew exactly what they were doing.
1: Genius, mate. Well done. Kylie from Campbelltown. Hi, Kylie.
3: So, started off naughty. I'd steal a packet of my mum's smokes out of her carton. She never noticed.
1: Yeah.
3: I'd steal the smokes for $1 each, so I'd get $50 a week.
1: Hang on. So, you'd sell individual ciggies for $1 each?
3: Yes.
2: Hey, Kylie, what did you spend that $50 a week on?
3: That was my lunch money.
2: Okay.
3: I decided to be greedy and steal a packet from my stepfather's carton. He noticed.
1: So you're at school making $1 a ciggy.
3: Yep.
1: Genius, mate. Putting a tax on nice and early.
2: It's very 90s. There are lots of kids that do
1: so
2: that.
1: Good. I know. Now they're making $10 a vape. Good on you, Kylie. Jason from Penrith. Hi, Jace.
4: Up yours, guys.
1: Up yours, Jace. How did you make money as a kid?
4: So we had this old lady in the little laneway that I lived in, and in her backyard there was a few macadamia nut trees.
2: Okay.
4: And we mowed a lawn, and the first time I mowed a lawn, I thought, how can I make money easier than this? And I seen these macadamia nut trees, and I climbed one, and I filled up one of those hessian bags.
1: Yeah.
4: Just with one tree of macadamia nuts.
1: Yeah.
4: And I went to my local bakery, and I offered them macadamia nuts for a cheaper price than what they were buying them.
1: Oh.
4: And I was making an absolute mozza.
2: Oh, how much?
4: Then, mate, this was years. I'm 33 now.
2: Yeah.
4: I'm talking when I was like 8 years old, like 7 or 8 years old.
1: Oh my God.
4: I filled up the next tree with the next hessian bag. I went to the bakery. They didn't want it. So I went to my school canteen and I offered it to them so they can make their cakes or whatever.
2: Yeah.
4: And it turned out that they cut their business with the cakes from the bakery because I had undercut the bakery and sold these macadamia nuts so they could make their cakes for kids.
1: Jace, that's brilliant. Yeah.
4: I didn't realise a business idea that I had, but when I'd run out of macadamia nuts, I went in search of my local suburb for macadamia trees so I could continue the business. So me and my old boy would drive around.
1: Yeah.
4: I grew up in Bulleye down in Wollongong.
2: Yeah.
1: Sure.
4: So me and my old boy would drive around all Bulleye looking for macadamia nut trees, and he'd stand there and hold the hessian bag for me while I climbed 10 metres up this tree. And I'd throw them all down, and I made a business that way. I made a bit of money, and it was pretty good.
2: Jason, that is incredible. The business acumen that you had at 8 years old.
1: Mate, that is nuts.
2: How long did this last for?
4: Doing it for a few years.
2: How much do you reckon you made over that time? Would you say like thousands of dollars?
4: Yeah.
1: My God,
2: wow.
1: Jace, you're a genius.
2: That's just smart. He's using nature to his advantage.
1: He's so good. Damien from Aruba. Hi, Damo. How'd you make money as a kid?
5: Mate, quick disclaimer, this is pre-GST, so I don't want Albo and the ATO getting all fussy about what I'm about to tell you, okay?
2: Okay.
5: Especially the big coin owners, a five-year-old. So I started out in a playground. I could see that all the little kids weren't able to do their shoelaces. So I was charging all the girls. I go, well, this is a way to get to the girls as well.
1: Yeah.
5: And I was charging them 5 cents a shoelace. So that's how my career started out. Fast track into my high school years.
1: Yeah.
5: We used to have like a year 12 formal room, and I was school captain.
2: Yeah.
5: I decided to turn into a gambling den. So we used to charge people entry to come in. We used to have our own blackjack, poker, flicks against the wall. Everything was set up and we had a full rake. And the best thing found, we had a few people that probably shouldn't have been in on it, a bit older, that also worked in the establishment, that knew what was going on.
2: Teachers.
5: As long as we looked at, I'm not saying anybody, but it was quite a profitable little business. I was able to buy my first car with it. So,
2: my God.
1: Hang on. You were
2: Damien.
1: Able to buy you set up an illegal casino in your school.
5: I don't know if it was illegal back then. Rules have changed. Back then, you could get away with a lot more. So on the down low, kids still talk about it today.
1: Damon, I just love.

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4: Red light, green light.
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6: 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Good morning, Sydney. Delays into roads, three-car accident, Homebush Bay Drive, the right lane approaching Concord Road delayed. Sylvania, broken down bus, the Princess Highway southbound Box Road, Smithfield bus accident, the Horsley Drive, Marlborough Street, and delays for the M2 approaching Lanco Road. We've got a lot of traffic off the Warringah Freeway, Willoughby Road, travelling toward the Harbour Bridge and Tunnel. 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
0: 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But I knew it, I knew you. Hey, this is Taylor Swift on Today FM. I knew it, I
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13: 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Okay, up next, everything that you've been waiting for. That $1 million voice. Emma Chow, we're going to tell them what that voice is after this. That $1 million voice that could bring you closer to a chance at $1 million.
14: Yep. I can confirm it is a musical artist that we play.
13: Do you know what this voice is? You don't know what this voice is,
14: do
13: you?
14: No, but it always is.
13: Oh, no, it definitely is. I'm looking at this person now. Is that a big hint?
14: It's not Emma Chow. You're looking at me.
13: It could be. She sings on this show all the time. All right, we'll give you that $1 million voice next. Keep it in. 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

0: 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It is on this Friday. It is happening. We bring back the cross one more time. It's all happening at Mansions.
1: Yeah, this is huge. The Potbellies, DJ Havana Brown, DJ Nino Brown.
0: Yeah.
1: Plus extra little surprises on the night.
0: Now, Shawnee B, I don't know if you've had as many messages as we've had just from random punters and friends who need to be there. Like, people screaming at me being like, I've got to be there.
2: Yeah. I'm excited. I'm so excited for Friday.
0: Yeah.
2: And the Mansions team are very excited too.
0: Oh, yeah.
2: They're already thinking about what we can do after this. And let me tell you, if this goes well on Friday, what is next for us is going to be even bigger and better.
0: Oh, my God.
2: I haven't told you guys about what they're talking.
1: Our eyes just lit up. We're like, Shawnee's on the floor.
0: Shawnee just radio teased us.
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1: Okay. I need to
2: find
1: know.
2: Out in the next 15 minutes.
1: Hey.
0: Hey, here's something you can find out right now. The next $1 million voice. Shawnee, how does this work?
2: Okay, so what you're going to do every hour, we're going to give you a brand new $1 million voice, okay? 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You have 30 minutes to get your guesses in. If they are correct, you go into our Millionaires Lounge and you're in the running to win $1 million.
0: Now, you guys don't know what this voice is, but I'm telling you now, it's a very obvious voice.
1: Okay.
0: Because this is one of my favourite artists.
1: Oh, don't give away too many clues.
0: No, you're going to know it straight away.
2: Oh, it's Luke Combs.
0: We don't play enough Luke Combs on this station. This will give it away to at least to you, Shawnee.
2: Right.
0: I've seen this person 8 times before.
1: Oh, okay, I already know who it is.
2: Sorry.
1: But Sydney, do you know who it is?
0: Here is your $1 million voice.
4: I don't want her to love me like the world loves me, because then she's just going to be like, ah, his music. I want her to actually love the person.
0: Mmm. That's an easy
2: one. I'd say you're in the A-team of fans.
0: I would be.
2: Yeah. Mm.
1: Or, this person did a stint on Home and Away.
0: Oh, they did do a stint on Home and Away.
2: Didn't know that.
0: 100%. Yeah, exactly.
2: I'm going to say, you're looking good at the moment, Nate.
0: You like the shape of me?
2: I mean,
0: That's teamwork.
2: Hey, 30 minutes, Sydney. 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
2: Oh, yeah. I'm feeling those good vibrations. Are you guys?
0: Oh, Shawnee.
1: Is Marky Mark on the way?
2: Marky Mark and the Funky Bunch is coming. Scroll down, Nate. I can't see what else is coming.
0: Oh, what else is there? There you go.
2: Oh, you got to be Desiree. What a bloody banger. Kim Wilde.
1: If I can't have you.
2: God, the 90s was a time, wasn't it?
0: Did you have the best music ever, Sean?
2: I know.
0: Show off.
2: Yeah. Let's do it. 9 minutes of the 90s on today, Beth.

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1: Yeah, you want a milli, Sydney? Very easy. You keep it here on Today FM. We're giving you the chance to win $1 million just by guessing the voice of this person.
2: One of my everyday essentials is my security guard, Kevin. Come say hi to the people. Does he look happy?
1: Oh, I'll give you a clue. He was in Sydney earlier this year. He's got red hair. He's probably in love with the shape of you. If you think you know who it belongs to, todayfm.com.au. 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
1: You're now one step closer at winning $1 million. 837 people in Sydney got that one right. A lot of Ed Sheeran fans. David Fairfield, you're in the Millionaires Lounge. Sarah in Mount Druitt, you are. And also Emma in St. Mary's. Now, Emma, there are so many things you could do with this money. I mean, all the petrol you could get, the handbags you could buy, the house deposit you've been thinking of. What are you going to do with that cash?
3: The first thing I'd definitely spend it on is probably buy my parents some aeroplane tickets. They haven't been on a holiday in like a decade, and they'd never... spend, like, never treat themselves to, like, business class or first class. I'd really, really love to be able to do that for them.
1: I love it. Well, you're in the Millionaires Lounge. If you want a chance, Sydney, keep it here on Today FM because that next $1 million voice is coming up just after 10 a.m.

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2: 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Your home of these guys, Nathan Emma, who are bringing back the glory days of King Cross this Friday at Mansions. It's going to be a big vibe. This morning on the show, they were asking the question, what did you do to skip the line?
3: Talia from Glenmore Park. Good morning, Talia.
4: It's all about the gift of the gap, guys. It's about networking. It's about saying, oh, I got your nice earrings there. Get those elbows up. Go to the next person.
3: 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G'day, Brenda.
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